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0: 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Does that mean we get the Cubs in the World Series again? 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
3: Sunny today with a high of 78 and a low of 52, and more sunshine tomorrow with a high of 84. 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

0: Welcome to all the mothers. Hopefully you had a lovely, lovely Mother's Day.
1: So lovely.
0: You're the only mother in here.
2: Yeah, how did it go?
1: It was great. No complaints here.
2: Who, I asked this question to Alex last night, and she didn't have an answer, but I trust that you will. Who really let you down on Mother's Day? Which one of the children?
1: If I had to pick one, it would be Beck.
2: That, I feel that. That was going to be my guess.
1: Because he didn't really do anything wrong, but we decided to, like, Ryan and the kids wanted to give me my gifts on Saturday night because Sunday we were going over to my mom and dad's, and Beck was asleep. Like, he fell asleep after he had work and driver's ed on Saturday.
2: Mm-hmm.
1: And came home and just slept through the whole thing.
0: So he really slacked.
1: Yeah. So he's like, oh, what'd we get you?
0: What kind of gifts did you get? Tell us about it.
1: They got me this new Stanley.
2: Oh, look at that.
0: Is that the one you wanted? You wouldn't want flowers on it.
1: I did, but I didn't express that, and I like this color.
2: What a bold color.
1: Yeah, it's a very...
0: It's lavender.
1: Yeah.
2: Did he at least pretend that he thinks that you can pull that color off?
1: Beck, no.
2: No, that's too bad. I mean, because that gets you some points.
1: Yeah,
2: there.
1: The next morning he's like, did you get a new Stanley? I'm like, yeah, it was from you. He's like, oh, yeah, you're welcome. He had no idea. And then the twins had said in their minds what they wanted to get me. Jenna wanted to get me flowers. John wanted to get me chocolate. So, you know, that was they made stuff at school, which is the best.
0: Was there like a handout that you got?
1: Yes.
0: Well, what are the answers on that?
1: It was all very, you know, there was nothing funny. It was all very factual. He knew exactly how old I was. I think the things that he said were, I make really good cookies and that he likes to go to the store with me. So he drew a picture of John, obviously.
2: Mm-hmm.
1: he drew a picture of the two of us with a grocery cart.
0: Oh, grocery cart.
2: Yeah. He just wants you to go in the store.
1: I know. Well, we do. We go.
0: Good point.
1: John and I go to Schnucks quite a bit.
0: That's your thing.
1: Together. Yeah. So it was very sweet. But yeah, it was funny because they made a little thing in Sunday school that was like a magnet that had their picture in it, and they made cards. And Jenna wrote, you know, like a couple of sentences, and she's like, let me see John's. And she's like, all he wrote was, I love you. She's like, did you see my card? I wrote three sentences. I'm like, Jenna.
2: With correct punctuation.
1: Mother's Day is not a contest.
2: Oh, it is.
1: But everything is. Uh-huh. Yeah. So that was funny.
0: And
1: yeah,
0: then
1: it was great.
0: Sunday, you went to your mom and dad's?
1: Yeah, went to my mom and dad's on Sunday.
0: What was on the menu?
1: My dad grilled,
0: uh-huh.
1: Which was nice.
2: Mm-hmm.
1: So all the moms got to take a little break. My grandma was there, too. And yeah, I mean, my mom spent Mother's Day taking care of all the grandchildren like she does every Sunday.
0: That's a gift to her, though.
1: She loves it. But, you know, my sister-in-law and my sister and I were talking. My sister-in-law was like, do you think this is what she wants to do for Mother's Day? My sister said yes. I'm like, I don't know. We should probably find out if this is what she really likes.
0: I have a question about your mom.
1: Yeah.
0: And Mother's Day for you.
1: Yeah.
0: Does your mom give you anything for Mother's Day?
1: No.
0: Okay.
1: Yeah.
0: Because I found out yesterday that my mom does not give my sister anything either. I did.
1: You gave your sister something?
0: Yeah. I gave her a gift card.
1: I think that's great.
0: But I guess they don't have to.
1: I've never heard
2: of that, but
1: usually you gift up, not down.
2: Yeah.
0: I did get rid of one of the designer purses that I have a collection of from all the purse things I do.
2: Mm-hmm.
1: And you got rid of one?
0: Yeah, gave it to my mom. She was thrilled. It was
1: good.
0: A Michael Kors, really cute, just not my thing. Perfect size for Karen. She was thrilled.
1: Good.
0: But that was free, so I still have to go get her. She wants opium perfume.
1: Is that legal?
2: Yeah, that doesn't seem like a good idea to get your mom hooked on opium.
0: It's not easy to find.
2: Advanced age.
0: They don't have it a lot. They don't have it a lot of places.
1: Who makes that?
0: Yves Saint Laurent.
1: Laurent.
0: Uh-huh.
2: I was going to say Afghanistan.
0: There's a black opium that's available everywhere. That must be the hot fragrance. My mom's an opium / Halston gal.
1: Okay.
0: And so when I was pulling up opium, trying to find a store near me.
2: Yeah. Good luck with your search history from here on out.
1: Hey, you're on a watch list now.
2: You've been flagged.
0: Yeah.
2: Make sure you put fragrance in there.
0: I put perfume every time at the end of opium. The Dillard's does carry opium, but the South County one does. So
1: you gonna make a stop?
0: Nick's gonna stop for
2: me. That's his neck of the woods.
0: Yeah.
1: That's nice.
0: It's a little bit of a jaunt, but that's what she wants. Opium perfume. Which I think I've chewed a bunch of gum that tasted like opium from her purse.
1: I bet you have.
2: Oh yeah.
0: More I don't know. In my head it's more Halston that I chewed.
2: Mm-hmm.
0: With the pieces of tobacco just inside the wrapper.
2: Yeah, how does it get in
0: I
2: there?
0: I don't know.
2: And how's the tobacco getting out? It's in a box.
0: I don't.
2: You know, the cigarettes are in a thing.
0: I really don't know.
2: Was your mom a cigarette case mom?
0: No. Oh, I think at one point she was the little click. You know what I'm talking about?
2: Yeah, that's what my mom had.
0: Yeah.
2: She'd have her Virginia Slims. And this long, like, gray little case.
0: Yes.
2: And the top would snap closed.
0: But not always. Not consistently.
2: Mm-hmm.
0: I promised her I'd do that. And I got Dina a card that made her cry. She's like, this is a crying card.
1: That's sweet.
2: You gotta warn somebody.
0: Slim pickings at Walgreens when I did go, so I may not have meant anything. No, I meant it. I wouldn't have bought it.
2: You just saw mom. Here you go.
0: Well, there's only a few sisters. Because I don't think a lot of sisters are maybe buying their mom. But I mean, if it wasn't for my sister, I wouldn't have my nieces.
1: Right.
0: And she's a great mom. She deserves to be celebrated.
1: That's so sweet.
0: I am so sweet.
1: You are. That's what people always say.
0: I picked up the fried chicken. That was my job. And it was nice. We had a nice day.
1: Good.
0: A real nice day. I had a busy, busy weekend. So I went to a wedding Friday for Marty next door at WIL. He got married to Michelle.
1: Lil Mart.
0: He's been on Throwback Live before.
2: Mm-hmm.
0: It was a beautiful wedding. It was big. Neither Marty or his bride from St. Louis. And they did it at the beer garden at Anheuser-Busch.
1: I did not know they weren't from here.
0: No, she's from Boston. And her dad said Marty a lot.
1: Marty.
0: Whenever Michelle introduced us to Marty, I really enjoyed it. And he's from Chicago.
1: I knew that.
0: So it was a big, big wedding.
1: How was the weather for the outside?
0: It wasn't, that beer garden's huge, so you didn't really need to go outside, but it did rain, it was fine.
1: Didn't ruin anything?
0: No, because most of the time, because it started at 5, it was pretty nice until later. But I did have some tequila.
1: Uh-oh.
0: And that was a big mistake. Big.
1: Oh, no.
0: I had one shot of tequila. It was pushed upon me. I did not want it. I told the person, I do not do well with tequila.
2: Who would do a thing like that?
0: Jesse Kiowski. She's like, no, with this orange, it makes it so much better. I don't care if you tell me a tequila is the best made tequila in the world. It doesn't taste like tequila. It's so good. This is a real good, pure tequila. It tastes like tequila to me. I'm lucky I didn't vomit right then, but I saved it for when I got back to our hotel.
1: Oh.
2: Reversal.
0: Nick said, I've never heard anybody vomit that much in my life.
1: Oh.
0: It was bad. It just, you know, it's that feeling I had after I did it the whole night. Just, it sat there.
1: How early was that?
0: It was late. I mean, it was towards the end.
1: Well,
2: they always
1: that.
2: Say, it's not the 25 beers you had. It's that one shot.
0: Yeah.
2: That's what did it.
0: I may have had 27. No. I mean, listen, I'm at the brewery.
2: It's fresh.
0: Yeah.
2: You got to get it then.
0: It came straight from the tap.
2: Yeah.
0: I've never had and it was on tap, cold, in a lovely glass.
1: They had Ultra on tap?
0: Oh, yeah. Are you kidding me?
1: Well, yeah, it makes
2: Where
1: sense.
2: Do you think they are?
0: The number one beer.
1: Yeah.
0: That's they awesome. Sell. So it was it was a beautiful wedding. It was a lot of fun. And then Saturday, we made the mistake of saying, yes, we'll play in a golf tournament in Marissa, Illinois.
2: Mm-hmm.
0: After partying it up on Friday. And that was, it was a lot of fun. It was at a rec area. You and Brando's been to the rec area.
2: Oh, as soon as she said it, I was like, oh, I know where you're going.
0: It is far. It took us 50.
2: I asked her. She was taking her swim trunks.
0: Yeah, there's a lake.
2: There's a swimming hole.
0: And there's a bunch of RVs all parked in this one area, and they just sit in chairs.
2: Yeah, you just sit there.
0: On gravel.
2: Just look at each other.
0: Yeah, we drove by them a few times.
2: Yeah.
0: Because it was a 9-hole course that we had to play twice. We won, by the way.
1: Hey. Oh,
2: mm-hmm.
0: And
2: the
0: we
2: lead.
0: Won. And we won a skin.
2: Way to go.
0: I know. And I was with my friend Barb, and she did not cheat.
2: Well, that's a rarity.
0: Well, it is. It is. Barb likes to win tournaments. She likes free stuff. She does. But it was a lot of fun. And then Sunday, Mother's Day was great. My sister got the cutest thing from my nieces. It's a necklace that's got all of the letters. It's like a pendant, but it's all the first letters of their name. And it just looks like
1: I've seen those.
0: It's so cute. And now that they have it, like for Father's Day, they can get Ian a bracelet.
1: It's like they call it like your family logo or something.
0: Yeah.
1: Yeah.
0: It's really cute. Hmm. But I thought that was very nice.
1: I'm glad to know that because I've seen ads for that. I'm like, is that legit?
0: She saw it too. Mm-hmm. And then she told them, hey, I'd like this.
1: It's cute.
0: And so she got what she wanted. Brandon, let's hear about your fabulous weekend.
2: So I have a update on a story from last week. Augie was supposed to ride his bike to school.
0: Oh, thank you.
2: And we wanted to know if he was successful because you never know. He could back out. Well, he rode his bike to school and rode it back, made it there both directions, and loved it.
0: Loved it. It is there's something about that morning bike ride.
2: Yeah.
0: I looked my distance up from when I rode my bike. Mm-hmm. It was only like a mile.
2: Oh, his is like...
0: You said 3.
2: Yeah, it's like 3 miles or something. It's a lot. We're in the outskirts.
0: Yeah.
2: So it's a long ride, but there's a bike path that goes all the way into town, which is nice. So I guess he's planning on riding it again
0: today.
2: Might
0: as well do it. It's the end of the school year.
2: Yeah. His hope, he plans to do it for the rest of the year, which is, you know, another week, basically. Went to Owen at a game at Modern Day on Friday. So that was a bit of a drive going there, but they ended up winning, and he got the game-winning hit, which is exciting.
1: Wow.
2: Amelia had her first volleyball games on Friday night with her new team.
0: Oh, yeah, yeah, yeah. How did that go?
2: Fine. They split both games. They don't play a third set in this league. You just play two, and whatever happens, happens. So they split both games. And then Augie was supposed to have a doubleheader on Saturday. That got rained out. And I have like a standing indoor practice on Saturdays. And so my plan was like, well, if we get rained out, we'll just practice in the afternoon. The more I thought about it, I was like, you know, here's what I'm going to do. I'm going to give the boys the day off because no game. I said, I'm going to cancel that indoor practice on the condition that they have to clean their rooms for Mother's Day.
1: Aww.
2: And if one kid doesn't clean their room, I'm going to add a bonus practice this week. So thankfully, according to the moms, they all clean.
0: Oh,
2: their,
0: that's good. I like that. I do like that. And that's a good. That's a gift for the moms.
2: I think a couple of them would have preferred to practice.
0: No, because some of them probably had.
2: They're like, I don't want
0: some
2: to play
0: scary
2: my room.
0: Forks.
2: I'd rather a glass under the bed or something. But yeah, so that was Saturday, and then went to Owen's game. He had a game in Carterville, which. If that sounds somewhat unfamiliar, it's because it is very far away.
0: Mm-hmm. How far is that?
2: Carbondale. It's past Carbondale.
0: I feel like I was almost to Carbondale.
2: When?
1: In Marissa?
2: No.
0: No?
2: No.
0: It's 50 minutes, man.
2: Yeah, I mean, you were closer. You could have come down to Carterville and watched some baseball. I was not the only one from
0: the
2: area.
0: That was Saturday?
2: That was in Saturday. So I was not the only one in Carterville on Saturday from our area. There was a huge track meet there, and I heard all the schools getting called off over the loudspeaker.
1: State.
2: I was assuming. Mm-hmm. I mean, I heard a ton.
0: Afton knows. That's this time of year.
2: She's like, I know Carterville well.
1: Oh, yeah.
0: Did you hear any big arms from over there?
2: I did not, but, you know, I was pretty far from the track.
1: You would have heard it if you were close.
2: Oh, I'm sure. It's really caught on. It's becoming the new it mm-hmm, phrase mm-hmm. for coaches at track meets, from what I understand.
1: Yeah, definitely.
0: It's really caught fire.
2: Yeah. But it felt like we were in Carterville all day yesterday, or on Saturday, because it's like almost 2-hour drive there, 2-hour drive back.
0: But man, how gorgeous was Saturday?
2: It was great.
0: It was the
1: perfect.
0: Most beautiful day.
2: It was a perfect day. Yeah, it was absolutely a perfect day. And then yesterday for Mother's Day, I made brunch for all the moms. So like my mom and Alex's mom came over and, you know, my sister. And then I did all the cooking and everything. And then the kids, you know, gave Alex her presents this weekend. And for Mother's Day, Amelia made Alex buy flowers and then made her plant them all on Saturday. She helped a little, apparently. But like Alex kept wanting to just like, we'll do some tomorrow. And Amelia would get very upset. And so she made her plant everything on Saturday and get it done.
0: She is a taskmaster.
1: Yeah, yeah, she is.
2: The flowers are great. That's the flowers look great.
0: My week is consisting of some flower purchases.
2: Oh, yeah?
0: Yeah, not too many. Man, just
2: it looks fantastic
0: just a
2: now.
0: Few little flowers for my pots, and that's all for now.
2: And I feel bad that she had to plant flowers like all day on Saturday, because I wasn't there. I was in Carterville. And then this morning, as I was leaving, I went to grab the door handle like to leave to go to the garage, and there was a note like on the door. And so I grabbed it and read it. And so I'll read you the note, and I want you to guess who the note is from.
0: Okay.
2: It says, "Dad, can you get my bag out of your car? There was a big black bug that was flying around." Not signed.
1: I was going to say Owen. I think it's leaving Amelia. Leaving the bag in the car.
0: I think it's Amelia.
1: But you now say, I think Augie.
2: Say Augie, Amelia, it was Owen.
1: Oh, I should have gone with my gut.
2: The bag.
1: Yes.
2: But he's afraid of a big black bug.
0: Yeah, that doesn't sound like him.
2: So now it's my job to deal with. And then, so I'm going out to my car in the garage, like, getting ready to be attacked. I never saw whatever it was.
0: I don't think any note's worse than the mailbox note that Afton was left.
1: Oh, my gosh. Angry wasp inside.
0: Like, close the wasp in there.
2: It's staring at you while you're reading the note.
1: Oh, my gosh. My favorite. My whole life flashed before my eyes.
0: That is the worst note ever.
1: Almost wrecked my car.
0: I mean, it was so nice of them, yet this is a panic moment.
1: Yes.
2: Anyway, that's it. For a weekend.
0: Well, it sounds like we all had fine. We really did it up. This past week, I saw all this stuff on my calendar, and none of it was as bad as I thought it would be.
1: Oh, good.
0: Because I started off with a charity event. And I just knew I had lots of things. And it was ended up being really, really nice. Nick ended up, he did not come with me to my sister's. He took his mom. They went to the casino.
1: Oh, yeah.
0: And then they had some Morton's. And his brother was like, "This is the best cheeseburger I've ever had in my life." I'm telling you, don't sleep on Morton's. Their fries are the most perfect French fry you'll ever have. I can usually get by with bad fries, like not eat them. So I'm like, these aren't my thing. These are all the shoestring, real thin fries, and they're crisped to perfection with a little, like maybe parsley, and there's maybe some truffle oil on them, but not too much to where it ruins
2: it's all
0: them.
2: Over truffled.
0: And it's in this big basket, and you just take. It's good.
1: Sounds delightful.
0: Yeah. So I think they had a good time. I think his mom ended up playing on like $100 the whole day. Like she would go up and then she'd go down a little, but she was making that $100 last the whole
1: time. Yeah, that's not bad.
0: Time. And apparently Joe De Niro, was a big cooler.
2: Bummer.
0: He was like standing by Nick like, "I mean, why do you think they have places like this? They're not going to do it."
2: Have you seen that movie? We talked about that.
0: Yeah, The Cooler with William H. Macy.
2: Yes.
0: That's why we say cooler all the time.
2: It's fantastic.
0: It's like, he's just
2: I never knew there was a thing until I saw that
0: hovering over
2: movie.
0: Him and just saying, yeah, I mean, that's why they're in business.
1: Right, they're making money
0: to take
1: of
0: your
1: us.
0: Money. Uh-huh. It's not what you want to hear.
2: Like, shut up, go
0: when
2: away.
0: When you're trying to hit a bonus.
1: No.
0: All right, well, hopefully everybody had a nice day, and if you are missing your mom on Mother's Day, it's a tough holiday to get through. I know I was told Happy Mother's Day 7 times yesterday.
1: Wow.
0: Oh. I just say thank you. Yeah. You know, what am I going to stop and go, "Oh no, hold on."
1: Take it back.
0: I just take it because, you know, I'm motherly looking. but yeah, it's a tough one. If you've lost your mom and maybe you don't have kids either, it's a hard one to get through because everybody's talking about moms and you feel, and you're just sad. It's just a sad day. And I'll have that. Nick and I will have that for Father's Day coming up. It's a tough one to get through. So we're thinking about you, and we know it's hard. You want to hurry and get the Sunday over with. Like, yeah. Let's just let this day pass. But to all the moms out there, hope you had a great one. We got a lot on the show today. Incredible tickets to give away this week. I'm real pumped. A little something for everyone. So in the 7 o'clock hour with Throwback Live, we will have tickets to that show we mentioned last week that was announced. It's Squeeze, Adam Ant, Haircut 100. Am I missing a band?
2: Nope. Okay. According to this.
0: That we'll have tickets for that show with Throwback Live. And then in the 9 o'clock hour, Niall Horan's coming from One Direction. Funny, funny guy. He was on The Voice a few times, I believe, as a judge. But you can win tickets to his show with First Five Notes. We've got Strong Opinions. We've got Hollywood Outsider. We're going to talk about baby names. We've got the official baby names of 2025. What stayed in the top 10? What has been moved? We've got Food Court. So a lot to get to this morning. And if you want to text us, we love hearing from you on the Cheney Window and Door text line, 314-669-4665.
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0: Just checking out the weekend forecast, and there's some rain in Friday, but Saturday and Sunday look pretty great, and that's good news. 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
7: Savannah Guthrie posted a Mother's Day message to her missing mom yesterday saying, quote, "We will never stop looking for you. We will never be at peace until we find you." Nancy has now been missing for over 90 days. She's back at work. Savannah is. But they're not, you know, nobody's really talking about this
0: anymore. I can't
7: even
0: imagine how it is to have no answers. It's just, it was all for nothing.
7: There's a lot of criticism of the police department, too.
15: I don't understand. Like,
0: just a total failure. And
7: the fact that they have video of a suspect, it always feels like once they get video, you're like, oh. They're going to get him now.
0: Now they know who to look like at other cameras.
7: Yeah.
15: Right.
7: They knew like the type of backpack and all the other, they were doing all the stuff, and then now it's just gone.
15: And there's so
7: quiet.
15: There are cameras everywhere. Like, I don't understand.
7: Wild.
15: I really don't.
7: Yeah. The Price is Right gave away the largest amount in a single game in the show's history the other day. A retired veteran won playing what they call it's called the Lion's Share game. I'm not familiar with it. I watched the video.
0: I just don't watch Price is Right ever.
7: I don't either.
0: So I think Drew Carey is taking the joy out of it.
1: He's a dud.
0: He just seems unhappy.
7: So sad. He just looks like he has signed a devil.
0: Yes.
7: To deal with the devil to do that. So here she is winning.
2: We're going to start things off with $2,500 in cash.
22: Yay! All right, you want to keep going?
1: Yes,
22: all right,
1: absolutely.
2: $25,000 in cash.
7: So each time she just gets that amount, I guess.
22: Okay, she's going to keep on going.
2: $100,000.
23: The last two numbers on my daughter's birthday. I have to go.
22: She's going
23: to
22: go for
0: so
22: it.
0: So she could lose
7: I think she could lose if she would get, like, the wrong thing to
0: That's
7: show.
0: What I'm saying. So once she had 100 grand, yeah, she could have hit something.
7: She kept going.
0: I can't believe she kept going.
7: So she ended up winning, in cash, $227,500.
1: Whoa!
7: Plus, she won a trip to Morocco for her and her daughter for over $12,000. So the total that she won was over $240,000, which is a new record.
0: And that was just a random day on Friday?
7: Yes. Here's where I'm calling shenanigans. So a lot of the Price is Right stuff, and I guess you could do this to any of the games, but a lot of the Price is Right stuff, you know, you punch out something and then there's a price, or you slide something over and then that make the price. It's all like physical, tactile scoring.
0: Not a computer thing.
7: This is a computer wall.
0: Yeah, I
7: know. So any of the things you tap, it just bloop, and it reveals whatever the price is. This was a mom, her daughter was there, and then as soon as she won, Drew Carey was like, this is a new record for the most we've ever given out for a single.
0: So he knew right away.
7: So it was like, well, boy, that's amazing that you knew that, like, right out of the gate.
0: Yeah.
7: I think it's all done to get us to talk about it. Yes.
0: Yeah, those computer games.
7: I don't trust that.
0: I know what you mean.
7: And I know you could, you know, there's some reindeer games going on with the physical stuff if you want to get, you know, fancy back there. But, like, it just was so easy.
1: Mm-hmm.
7: And it was perfect. It's a mom, Mother's Day.
1: You're probably right. And it worked.
0: Yeah.
7: And it worked. Well, did it? Because I just outed them, in my opinion. And I think there's shenanigans. Kevin Hart got roasted live on Netflix last night. That was when they did his big roast. And Tom Brady was there. You know, he was the last person to get roasted.
0: Oh, did he get back?
7: He got up on stage and took some shots.
24: I'm going to tell you right now, this is going to be way better than the Tom Brady roast. Way better.
25: Do you ever shut up? Have you even left the forum? Or have you just been here screaming into that mic the last 2 years waiting for daddy to come home? Well, unlike your real dad, I actually showed up.
24: Oh, you son of a...
25: I do have a few words for you before I return to my affairs in Las Vegas. Oh, wait. Not supposed to talk about affairs in Vegas? Think I broke another rule.
7: Tom Brady is so good. Right, Afton?
1: I'm Tom Brady. I'm so funny. I'm a robot. He's the worst. He's not even funny. Get him out of there.
7: Well, I guess, I mean,
0: what's
7: of
0: the deal with the affair?
7: So,
0: oh, I kind of remember the...
7: Yeah, Kevin Hart got caught cheating on his wife in Las Vegas back in 2017 while she was pregnant. And she was there in the crowd. But he knew.
1: His wife?
7: Yes. But everyone knew that joke was happening.
0: Somebody was going to do it.
7: I don't believe that Tom Brady got up there and just shot from the hip and came up with a great line.
0: Oh, of course not.
7: You know.
1: No, he's such a dork.
0: I saw him at a basketball game. Somebody took a picture like, this guy keeps standing up and getting in my view, whoever he is, and it was Tom Brady. And that was funny. But his clothing, what is going on with his clothes?
1: I don't know.
0: He had a red, like Michael Jackson, leather jacket on.
7: Really?
1: He
0: yes.
1: He's cool.
0: It does not look good.
7: Well, I wanted to make sure and play that for you, because I know you're a big fan. Kevin Bacon was hiking with his daughter, Sosie, and her boyfriend, Scoot McNairy.
0: I love that name.
7: He's an actor, Scoot. Apparently. Scoot McNairy. Anyway, they came upon a beehive. Kevin was bringing up the rear, and so the two of them saw it. They're like, hey, there's bees over here. Just be careful. And they just, you know, kind of walked by. Beehives, you know, they don't attack you immediately.
0: Yeah.
7: And for whatever reason, the bees saw Kevin Bacon and they went for him.
5: So they didn't go after the other two, but they just attacked Kevin Bacon, and he got stung a bunch of times. So yeah, there's a video on the blog.
0: And if you've
5: of
0: never
5: him.
0: Been stung, you don't know if you might be allergic.
1: Yeah, that could have been True. Really bad.
5: Yeah, yeah. And like multiple times too. So there's video on the blog of talking about it, and then at the end of the video, his daughter recreates his reaction to being stung, and she's, you know, like freaking out.
6: It's up on the blog.
0: I did that one time. I was at what's that little park by Memorial Hospital?
1: Bellevue?
0: Yeah, I was at Bellevue Park, and I was with my sister and Aletha, my friend and hairdresser, and I was in front of them, and I went walking through like some taller grass, and there was like a bee's nest in the ground.
5: Oh, those are the worst.
0: And so all they could see is me in front of them. They didn't really see the bees. They just saw me going, ha, ha, like doing something like the ground is hot dance. And, you know, you're just flailing your arms.
5: Oh, yeah. Trying to get away from it.
6: Bad Bunny's Super Bowl halftime show generated 2,000 complaints to the FCC, which, I mean, there were how many millions of people watching? Yeah. So it's really
0: sounds
6: not that
0: good.
6: Big. But what's funny is they went through and, you know, it all becomes like public record, these complaints. And one of the complaints said, quote, I had to go to counseling and therapy after the Super Bowl. I can't get the lyrics out of my head. I have PTSD from the Super Bowl.
0: Oh, come on.
1: What?
0: Give me a break.
6: There was that. Nikki was on American Idol. You know, she joined, who was it, Lionel Richie, Luke Bryan, and Carrie Underwood are the main judges, and she was a guest judge. That was in late April, so it was several weeks ago, and we talked about it when she was going to be on. I didn't realize there was like this whole bubbling up of controversy that happened after she was on the show, because people thought that there was visible tension between her and Carrie Underwood.
0: But I didn't see any kind of tension, so I didn't even bring it up.
6: I didn't even understand
0: it's
6: it.
0: It's just people making stuff up.
6: That's what I wondered, too. Yeah. Well, somebody asked Carrie Underwood about it, and she said, no, everything's fine. She said, I think she did such a great job because it's not an easy thing to come sit behind the desk and try to think of constructive things to say. And she said, and I don't know, I feel like she did everything wonderfully, but no, there is no beef.
0: I didn't think there was either.
6: Yeah, and I think Nikki said the same thing, but I saw that and was like, well, I didn't know anything about that. The Devil Wears Prada 2 held off Mortal Kombat 2 at the weekend box office. So The Devil Wears Prada 2 came in first place. Mortal Kombat 2 was in second. Then Michael. The Sheep Detectives did good.
0: I saw so many great things about it. Somebody said, I never knew I could get this upset about a movie, like sad, and it's just impacted them,
6: mm-hmm.
0: about a movie called The Sheep Detective, where the sheep are the detectives.
6: Yeah.
0: They said, I mean, I've seen great things about it.
6: My dad really wants to see it, but it came in fourth, so hopefully it has another, maybe gets a better weekend this coming weekend because of the good positive vibes about it. The Psychedelic Furs, we just announced this show. We're going to be coming to the pageant with Living Color on August 5th. They just had to cancel.
0: Oh, why?
6: They released a statement saying due to a serious medical issue in the band, the tour dates scheduled for spring and summer are all being canceled. Please accept our deepest apologies for the inconvenience. And said you can get refunds at your point of purchase. But something going on with the band, they had to cancel. But like, didn't we just

0: Dickerson with Atlas. The Tuesday show, August 18th, has got Three Dog Night and a Little River Band. Wednesday, August 19th, Skillet with 10th Avenue North. The Friday show, August 21st, is Rick Ross with Ying Yang Twins.
1: Oh, Ying Yang Twins. I haven't heard that name in a long time.
0: Twista and Murphy Lee.
2: Oh, wow.
0: Yeah, that's a big show. And then Saturday, August 22nd, the final show is Little Big Town with Walter Montgomery. But that show, some of those tickets are up to $80 for that show. Now, Murphy Lee show, too, that's Rick Ross. That's between $55 and $70 for tickets for that. So some high-dollar stuff. And then that Bailey Zimmerman, that show, some of the tickets are $100.
1: Bailey Zimmerman.
2: It sounds no like, idea.
1: Sounds like a radio personality.
0: Yeah, I know it does. Missouri State Fair, remember, takes place in Sedalia.
1: Oh, I don't think I knew that. Oh, Missouri State
0: Missouri.
1: Fair.
0: Okay. Yep. And they had a great turnout at the Dome for the Battlehawks game on Friday night. Lots of people showed up because it was Ricky Pro bobblehead giveaway night. Those are great bobbleheads. Plus, they honored the greatest show on turf during halftime. It was Dick Vermeil, Marshall Faulk, Mike Martz, Mike Jones, Adam Timmerman, Tom Newton or Tom Nutton? I don't know.
1: Andy McCullum. Know about it.
0: And Ricky Prohl, obviously. They were all there. And the Battlehawks won. They beat the Columbus Aviators 31-20.
1: Yeah,
0: I think they're 5-2 now.
1: We saw a lot of them when we went to check in at our hotel. I'm like, oh, I forgot the Battlehawks, and just saw all these people dressed up with their faces
0: all over the place.
1: Painted faces.
0: Yep.
1: Yeah.
0: Sounds like it was a good time. I'm Brando, your Hollywood Outsider.
1: All right, you guys want to hear about the most popular baby names? For the seventh straight year, the girl and boy names are the same. Seventh straight year.
2: Oh,
0: you'd think I would remember them.
1: No, there's no way. I mean, I think that's difficult. What do you think the number one boy and number one girl names are?
2: The boy one is probably one that ends in Aiden.
1: It doesn't. There's none of those. Not one.
2: Wow.
1: Wait, hold on. Nope, not one in the top 10. No, like Brayden, Aiden, Caden.
0: Nora or something.
2: Jaden.
1: Nora's not even in the top 10 anymore.
2: Hmm. Wow.
1: My friend has one of these.
2: Isn't Sophia Ava? Always up there?
1: It's not, but it ends in an A.
0: Ava's
1: not in the top 10.
2: Sophia.
1: Sophia's 5.
0: It's always the Olala, Olula, Olivia.
1: It's Olivia.
0: Yeah.
1: Olivia's number one. And then number one for boys, Neeson.
2: Oh, Liam.
1: Liam.
0: Liam. Oh, and that's one that's been
1: number one for 7 years.
2: I didn't know that.
1: So here we go. Two changed. Emma had been in the number two spot for 6 years. Charlotte has now jumped Emma.
2: Wow.
1: Emma's number three. Then Amelia.
0: Mm-hmm.
1: Then Sophia. Mia. Isabella. Evelyn.
2: Oh.
1: Sophia. Eliana.
0: See, they're all Ulala, Ileo, uh-huh. Ileo, Oaya.
1: And then the boys for 2025, according to Social Security Administration. So Liam's number one, then Noah, Oliver, Theodore. The top four names were exactly the same last year. Then Henry. Henry just sticks around.
2: Henry's big.
1: Because it's there's something about a little boy being named Henry that is one of the most adorable things.
0: Mm-hmm.
1: James, Elijah, Mateo, William, classic
0: Little Bill.
1: Name.
2: Yep.
1: Little Bill, and Lucas, number 10.
2: Wow.
1: One of the fastest rising names for boys is Kasai, K-A-S-A-I, which means fire in Japanese and Swahili, and Clarity with a K for girls.
2: Oof.
1: That both names are spelled with K's. Top male names have decreased. The names that have decreased in popularity for boys: Kareem, Kaza, Kai, all K's, and Landon. But that's a different spelling. It's Landon with an E-N. Girl names that have decreased: Aubrey. I mean, is this Catalia? Catalia. Catalia.
0: Never heard of such a thing.
2: I've never heard that.
1: C-A-T-T-L-E-Y-A.
2: Never heard of that.
1: No girl wants to have cattle at the beginning of her name.
2: Mm-mm. No chance.
1: I wouldn't even drive my dad's car that said Hog 1 on it for fear of people like, oh yeah, she is a hog. She's the number one hog.
0: Smart on his part.
1: Jay.

0: see for girls is decreased. J-A-Y-C-E-E. And Zendaya.
1: So has membership in the JCs.
0: Yes, I know. Mm. People aren't joining the old JCs like they used to. Those are the most, those have declined the most in popularity over the last year. They said 3.6 million babies were born in the U.S. in 2025. And the full list of all these baby names, if you want to see it later, will be on the blog a little later at 1065thearch.com. All right, it's time to get a look at your traffic.
1: 55 northbound is backed up between Union and Loughborough this morning. You're also slow at Richardson Road and 141 and between Butler Hill Road and 270. Highway 30 eastbound slow between Ronning Road and 270. And Highway 61 southbound slow between Route A and Interstate 70.
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12: Sunny today with a high of 78 and a low of 52, and more sunshine tomorrow with a high of 84. 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

0: 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All right, I saw a couple things that I enjoyed over the weekend. One is, and this has been everywhere now, did you see the dog that got adopted by Franciscan monks?
1: No.
0: So it was an abandoned dog in Bolivia, and the monks took this dog in. It was once a stray, it was just a stray pup, and it looks like a schnauzer.
1: Really?
0: Yes. And is now lovingly called Friar Bigoton, Spanish for brother whiskers. And, oh my God, look at him. He's got a little monk outfit on.
1: Aww, he's so cute. That definitely looks like a schnauzer.
0: It's a schnauzer.
1: Yeah, he's precious.
0: Yeah. And then there was another dog story from, I'm not on Facebook ever anymore. I just don't go in on it. It feels like it's mostly ads. But my brother was telling me about some big giant dog that ran away, and it made it from like Belleville to Nashville.
1: What?
0: And then back, and was, it was like 8 weeks missing, and they finally got the dog back. I can't remember his name.
1: Aww.
0: But I think it was a big, I think the mom or the dad was disabled, so they couldn't go chasing after the dog. Spotted everywhere. I mean, this dog is enormous, like a mastiff.
1: Oh, wow.
0: Yes, and it was reunited with the family. So I'm real happy about that.
1: Yeah, that's sweet.
0: And then that Survivor stuff for our podcast. I have one more. Hold on. So, you know, this big trend in Hollywood is this, the bleph.
1: Oh, yeah.
0: The eye bleph. And
2: what does that mean?
0: It's that thing that all these men are doing that is not...
2: Oh, the surgery.
0: The surgery.
1: The old upper bleph.
2: So they all have
0: they look crazy. Awake. And any plastic surgeon will tell you, men should not be doing this surgery.
1: It's
0: a female surgery. And so it's a slideshow, and it just says, when someone asks me my biggest fear, and I can't say boy blephs, so I just say spiders. And it's
1: boy blephs.
0: It's a slideshow of Gavin Rossdale.
1: Oh, yeah, he looks bad.
0: Bradley Cooper.
2: Yeah.
0: Adam Levine. And there was maybe one more.
1: Adam Levine got it done, too?
0: Oh, yeah. You haven't seen it?
1: Mm-mm.
0: Oh, yeah, he got it done.
1: He got the boy blephs?
0: Because men need those hooded... They just...
1: Yeah, their faces look weird.
0: Yeah. But yeah, so boy bluffs are this person's biggest fear. Just thought it was funny.
1: That's fair.
0: All right, what about you guys?
2: This is from my friend Missy. She's the Missy Baker online. She wrote this on Saturday. It said, Mother's Day is tomorrow. Don't forget to leave out milk and cookies so your mom can complain about having to do every damn thing around here. And this is from Jess Cavers. He said, this is in a quote, said, that tattoo will look bad when you're old. And then he said, bro, so will the rest of me.
0: Yeah.
1: No point.
0: Kidding.
1: Yeah. Just live.
2: Maybe laugh.
1: I got a couple from Threads. This one is from MS DOS. It says, the show Hot Ones, but it's toddlers trying different adult toothpaste.
2: I saw that one. That made me laugh, too.
1: And then,
0: what kind of toothpaste are they using?
2: They don't like minty.
0: It like spicy. Hurts their tongue. Yeah, like, I understand that.
1: God, yeah. It's terrible. They're like, oh, this is so bad.
0: What do they use then?
1: You know, like bubble gum. Yeah. Or there's one that's called like, it's just called like sparkle something. It's like not a flavor. It's like sparkles.
0: I was so excited to use the red one. You know what
1: really?
0: I mean? The
1: like
0: red gel.
2: Close up?
0: Well, I thought it looked awesome. I'm like, I want a red gel. And man, did it hurt.
1: Oh, yeah.
2: Is that close up?
0: Close up.
2: Yeah.
0: Close up. Remember,
2: it was red.
0: Remember Pearl Drops? They came in a different tube, so I wanted those too. And she'd go like this. What a great feeling.
2: I remember those commercials.
0: Yes.
2: I was like, oh, what's she doing?
0: I don't know, but I wanted the Pearl Drops for sure.
1: My other one is from Dr. John Paul. It says, due to the current economic situation, the devil wears Shein.
0: Oh. Thought of our old boss.
1: Oh, yeah. Not that one.
0: Those are our best things, and you can see them at the Courtney Show STL. They will be on the story for 24 hours, so go take a look. We got Food Court We're going to talk about all things food next on The Arch.
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2: 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Any food items from either of you?
3: Oh, yeah. Friday, because we had to go to Modern Day, the upside to that was we went to Dairy King.
4: You did?
2: Oh, man.
3: Yep.
4: How was it?
3: That was
4: awesome.
3: Oh, so good. It's always good. I didn't get any dessert, though.
2: You just got the cheeseburger and fries.
3: Cheeseburger and fries. And I brought Owen a cheeseburger with onion rings, because I've never had their onion rings, and he said they were excellent.
2: My dad had
3: a gyro there, and he said it was awesome.
4: Interesting.
2: I don't know if I'd go there and get a gyro, but okay.
3: He would.
2: He just wasn't in the mood for a cheeseburger.
3: He'd had them before, and he says, they're good.
2: All right. Afton?
4: No, just...
2: Sorry about that.
4: Ryan and I went to Clementine's on Friday, which is always good.
2: Mm-hmm.
4: It's like my favorite ice cream.
2: What kind do you get?
4: I get the salted cracker caramel.
2: Okay.
4: But I tried one of those new Route 66 flavors.
2: Yeah.
4: Route 66?
2: Route. Get your kicks on Route 66.
4: Duh. It was like a chocolate pretzel dough or something like that. Had little pieces of pretzels in it. It was good.
2: Did they have samples?
4: Yeah.
2: Yeah.
4: Samples. And Ryan tried the one with the French fries. It was supposed to be like French fries in a shake.
2: Yeah.
4: It was like potato chips in it. Mm-hmm. He said it was good.
2: Yeah, I don't think that sounds crazy.
4: No.
2: All right. What did I have? Saturday after the golf tournament, we were so tired and hungry. We went to Papo's Pizza. Mm-hmm. And the pizza's really good there. I like their thin crust. It's in the old Houlihan's in Fairview Heights. And there's a bunch of Papo's locations all over Missouri. Lake of the Ozarks, most famously, I think. I think that's where it started, possibly. Let me just tell you, if you ever go there, you have got to do yourself a favor and get the chocolate chip cookies.
4: Good.
2: You know, I'm not even a chocolate chip cookie person.
3: No. Does it just have like one chip in it?
2: No, it is just lousy with chocolate chips.
3: You don't like that.
2: But they're all melted and you get them warm and there's salt on them and they use a brown butter, I think.
4: Love that.
2: It's an epic chocolate chip cookie, but you've got to let them know, you know, I have really ruined orders for Nick because I ordered on the way home and the pizza was ready for like a long time before the cookies were. And so that Nick was told that he was inside waiting for it to take home. He's like, well, your pizza's ready, but the cookies are taken. And he didn't know I ordered the cookies, but I've really stung him with my dessert orders.
4: So how are you supposed to do it then?
2: Like, well, what? I think when you go there, when you got 20 minutes left, because they bake them fresh.
3: Oh, okay. Mm-hmm.
2: They bake them fresh when you order them. And there's a skillet number two.
4: Oh, I bet there is.
2: There's a big chocolate chip cookie in a skillet and you get ice cream on it and maybe hot fudge.
3: I mean, no one loves to fall asleep near a skillet cookie.
2: I know. It felt like my skillet cookie order. I'm in the car. I finally wrote him like, what's the holdup? He just wrote, your damn cookie. But if you get a chance to ever go to Papo's, they have many locations. Get the chocolate chip cookies. Take them to a trivia night.
4: Oh, yeah. That's a great idea.
2: You get six cookies. They're good.
3: Wow.
2: I give them high marks. And now, you know, I don't even like heavy loaded chocolate.
3: No.
4: Yeah, that's a rain endorsement. Shocking.
2: But it's all melted. It's not like you get stopped by a chip. Do you know what I'm saying?
4: Yeah.
2: Okay. Thumbs up with those. All right. And then there was, I saw the same thing on Threads. Big cheesecake gate on Threads over the weekend about a woman that is new to the area and her daughter wanted a cheesecake for her birthday. So this woman asked people, I guess on social media maybe?
4: Yeah.
2: And they found a baker that supposedly makes great cheesecake. Cost her $50. She got the cheesecake. She posted the cheesecake picture on social media. It was the most pathetic looking cheesecake you've ever seen.
4: It was like thin and...
2: This became the hugest story all weekend.
4: It was everywhere.
2: Everywhere.
3: I did see a post about cheesecakes and I didn't understand.
2: It was sad. It wasn't even decorated nice on the top.
4: $50.
2: $50 for this. It was the thinnest cheesecake. And then she said something like, I don't make a New York style. Mine's a different kind of cheesecake. One of those things did not give her money back. She never got her money back, did she?
4: I don't think so. I mean, no. As of last night, no.
2: Yeah.
3: Ugh, what a bummer.
2: I know. So I wanted to, for sure, if you saw cheesecake trending this weekend, that is why. And it just became the biggest story going on. Let's see what else. Oh, Condé Nast put out an article about the best restaurants in St. Louis. She is local, the writer, Shannon Weber, and she talks about the best places to eat. Born and raised here, she said the food has really become huge in our area, and we have a city that has an historic number of James Beard finalists. So she put a list together for the best, and I will post this on the blog. I'm just going to go through them real quick. These are, according to the writer, the best restaurants in St. Louis.
3: Hmm.
2: Vicia, which is in the Central West End, Forest Park Avenue. My friend Jane is the chef there. She's incredible. On Euclid, she says the Mainlander Supper Club. I have never even heard of this place.
3: No.
2: It became a James Beard semifinalist, and it's a few years old, and it's, let's see, it leans into mid-century tiki aesthetic. I don't know what tiki aesthetic is.
4: Yeah, like a tiki bar.
2: Oh, is it like those?
3: Like the Copacabana?
2: Is it like Trader Vic's? Mm-hmm. The Hooky Lau?
4: Yeah.
2: Okay, we're bringing that back. That's fine. They have a chicken pot pie, pot stickers, a lava cake. So there you go. Robin Restaurant. I've heard of this place. It's in Maplewood. She says that is a great one. It's Midwestern classics. Balkan Treat Box, of course. There's never a list that doesn't mention Balkan.
3: It's true.
2: Indo. Am I saying that right? I don't know. But they say that's one of the best restaurants in St. Louis. El Molino. That's on Kings Highway. Let's see. Wright's Tavern. I just mentioned it. What, last week in Clayton?
3: Mm-hmm.
2: It's hard to get in.
3: Yeah.
2: It's hard to get a reservation.
4: Great burger,
3: you
4: gotta right?
3: Gotta know somebody.
2: Supposedly incredible. The guy that owns Louie, I believe, opened this restaurant. Menya Rui. That is on Hampton Avenue in Lindenwood Park. That is how they have house-made noodles. It says it's a steady pace of the shops in Japan, where he spent 3 years honing his craft. So if that's what you want. Soup Dumplings St. Louis. That's on Olive in U City. Little Fox, I've heard a lot about, too.
4: Mm-hmm.
2: Little Fox on Shenandoah in St. Louis. They say that it's incredible. Great cocktails, too. Everything from potato churros. I don't know what that is.
4: Sounds good, though.
2: To sea scallops. To baked eggs. You'll find your next favorite thing there. Mestiza on Hampton Avenue. Hampton's got a lot of good stuff. Union Loafers. And they've got a couple things now going.
4: Yeah, they do.
2: They keep adding. They have bagels. Else. They have pizza.
3: Mm-hmm.
2: So they have a lot of different concepts. So I will post this on the blog. If you are a person that likes to try out different food, maybe you'll find your next favorite item or favorite restaurant to go. I like when people do the A to Z thing. Through the year, if they have dinner plans with a certain group of friends and they try based on the letter of the alphabet, they go to a different place.
4: Oh, that's a good idea.
3: I've never heard of that.
2: Yeah. And then they keep like a little spreadsheet on them, and then they put their favorites out. But I think that's a good idea. So I'll put this list up in case you want to see it. I do have a Popeye's story that I saw and I got to find. They have some new biscuits. At Popeye's. The Popeye's biscuits are next level. Have you
4: I
2: ever
4: don't
2: had a...
4: know if I've ever had one.
3: Yeah, they're good.
2: They are so, so good. I'm going to find it. I have lots of things I screenshot for the show. Okay, so they are going to have two new biscuit mixes that are going to be in stores. They're going to have a home style and the Cajun cheddar. Ooh, they're trying to get in on... Red Lobsters.
4: Yeah, they are.
3: That sounds like it. Cheddar Bay.
2: Well, you know,
3: there'll be a war with Cheddar Bay. The people of Cheddar Bay will not stand for this.
2: No, they won't. I mean, it's a big town. Mm-hmm. Cheddar Bay.
3: Yeah.
2: My niece made the Cheddar Bay biscuits yesterday for our little Mother's Day get together.
3: Oh, yeah?
2: They're good. Yeah. Yeah, they're really good. So they're gonna be releasing those two. And then it says these join the sauces that were released in recent years for the Popeyes at Home lineup. Did you know about Popeyes sauces?
4: No.
2: I didn't either. So far, they are available for online ordering via Target, but they're not showing up in any stores yet. So not sure where they're going to be. They say that as of now, Walmart, they're not at Walmart, but they're not sure where they're going to be. So Popeye's new biscuit mixes will be hitting the store shelves. All right, that's all the food court for today. And it's brought to you by Schnucks, the friendliest stores in town.
3: Traffic, got an accident, 44 eastbound before 270 is blocking four lanes of traffic. That's not good. That's why you're probably sneaking by just on the right side. 55 northbound is slow between Butler Hill Road and 270, also between Bayless and Loughborough, and Highway 30 eastbound, slow between Ronning Road and 270.
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1: Squeeze is coming to St. Louis September 25th at St. Louis Music Park. 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They're bringing along Adam Ant and Haircut 100. 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We've got Throwback Live coming up after Tears for Fears. 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
6: Hello.
4: Hi, Tim.
7: Hi.
5: Marty's still out. Has anyone talked to him or heard from him? I mean, this is...
6: We did a wellness check. He is alive.
7: That's good. That's good.
6: But he was drinking a margarita.
5: I was like, the wellness check didn't go.
6: Called it a martyrita.
5: He like, did?
6: Just because you put your name in there doesn't make it better.
5: People have been calling him now, the martyr. Yeah. It's just crazy. The game is Throwback Live. Zane has really stepped up since Marty's
6: done a fantastic job.
5: Stepped out. Yeah. And he is going to play Throwback Clips. I'll ask questions about those clips. You'll answer them to win prizes for your listeners. You'll chime in with these sounds. Afton, Courtney, and Brando. Let's get to it, shall we?
7: Mm-hmm.
5: Clip number one, name this advertiser in this 1980s television commercial.
8: The world's best-selling family computer just got
5: Courtney.
4: I just heard computer, and I know computers. IBM?
5: No.
4: Okay.
5: Brando was in next.
6: Can I hear it again?
7: No.
5: He's stepping up to help out.
6: Man.
4: See, he heard computer too.
6: Well, it said best selling. So I was like, oh, it's got to be IBM.
4: Yeah.
7: That's what
6: but
7: I thought.
6: It's not. So based on the age of the commercial, I'm going to guess Apple.
5: No.
7: Can I hear a little more?
5: I'll allow it.
8: The world's best selling family computer just got better.
7: I know.
6: It's clearly you have the answer now.
7: I'd say Hewlett Packard.
5: No. Was looking for Commodore 64.
8: The world's best-selling.
6: That was the world's best-selling.
4: Always the punchline to everything.
5: Computer? Family computer.
4: That was a big Guy Phillips punchline.
5: Yeah.
6: That's a good one.
5: It was around for a while. Yeah, because I think it was the first one to be like, "This is your home."
6: It was
5: for the whole family. Everything else was.
6: But man, I would have put money on IBM.
5: Yeah. Mm-hmm. The old Commodore 64. I wonder what they're up to.
6: Or like Tandy probably had a moment
5: because
6: it was. That was like the Radio Shack brand.
5: They were in like the calculator game, I think.
6: Maybe. I mean, I'm sure they had other stuff, but.
4: But you could write boobs.
6: Yeah.
7: In the calculator.
6: Only in the Tandy models.
7: Man, writing stuff upside down in a calculator.
4: Oh,
7: what
4: man.
7: A time to be alive.
5: Clip number two. Name this meteorologist.
9: As far as moisture, well, we've
5: Courtney.
4: Trish Brown.
5: You got it.
7: Nice.
9: As far as moisture, well, we've received well over an inch for a good portion of the Channel 4 area. Next,
4: Fractional
9: Radar will show you what the storm has been doing.
7: Would.
9: We start off with light rainfall at about midnight.
4: Here for a minute and just took over. St. Louis fell in love with
5: her. How long was she here?
6: Yeah.
4: I don't think very long.
7: Long time, really.
6: She's like Willie McGee. We just couldn't get enough.
5: Yeah. Where'd she go?
4: Don't know.
5: Man. All right, Courtney's got one. Nobody else on the board. Clip three, name this television show.
10: Hiya, Bobby.
11: Hi.
10: You must be Fonzie.
5: Courtney.
4: Happy Days?
5: Yes.
4: Okay. I was overthinking it.
6: I was like,
4: maybe it could have been Laverne and Shirley.
10: Hi, I'm Bobby's father.
4: Because he did appear.
7: Mm-hmm.
6: I think he just won.
5: All right. No. Two for Courtney. No one got that first one. Commodore 64.
6: Right.
5: Clip four, name this backwards song, title, or artist. Courtney.
4: That would be Tears for Fear.
6: She's clearly the champion now.
7: Yeah, she is.
6: I haven't
5: Very
6: won
5: impressive.
6: In a month.
5: Courtney wins.
7: It's that gallbladder.
6: I suck so bad.
5: Congratulations.
6: I don't know why I play. Stop picking me.
4: It's the gallbladder. Hey, congratulations to you, Patty from Eureka. Yay, Patty.
12: Woo-hoo! So excited. Thank you so much.
4: Patty, you're welcome. This is going to be a great show. I saw Squeeze a few years ago, and man, they still sound incredible. And it's Squeeze with Adamant. Haircut 100, a great lineup, all at the St. Louis Music Park on September 25th. We'll get you your tickets, Patty, and we'll play for another pair tomorrow morning on The Courtney Show.

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1: Brando's.
2: All right, look, got a couple stories straight out of the gate about bugs. So first up, a hospital in Manitoba, Canada, has announced that they are temporarily suspending surgeries due to an ant problem. So according to a report, ants have been spotted everywhere throughout the entire hospital. Nobody can figure out where they're coming from, and they're freaking out. And the hospital's like, we can't do any surgeries with all these ants.
3: Ants are so terrible.
4: They're weird to me because, like, at this house I'm living in currently, we don't have an ant problem. My sister, it's ant season over there.
3: Yes, it's terrible. Yeah.
4: Like, but at my house now, and I've had... There have been ants before in places I've lived, but this is not one of them.
3: Do you get them, Brando?
2: We do.
4: Well, yeah. I mean, she's in the wilderness, too.
2: Yeah. If you got the woods there.
4: Yeah.
2: There's just ants just sitting out in the trees watching your house. Like, we could totally get in there.
3: It's so frustrating. It drives me crazy.
4: Yeah, it really is.
3: Ugh.
2: And, like, the trap things, they do work.
4: They do.
3: But I guess it takes some time.
2: It takes time, and it's just not... There's no permanent solution. Once they've laid their little trails, then it's even like, when you kill them all off, they're just like, guys, I found a trail.
3: Yeah, a
2: certain
3: leads
2: right into the house.
3: Every year. There they are.
2: Yep.
3: There's nothing you can do.
4: You can't even treat outdoors.
3: Like, I don't know, because we pay for pest control services. And Ryan's going to talk to them because they come quarterly or whatever.
2: Yeah, we were doing that for a while, and we were still getting stuff. And I was like, what am I paying for? And so then I quit, and it feels like the same level of infestation in our home.
3: I do it because I'm scared of mice. I don't want a mouse.
4: You need the pest control because of that. You need some cats.
2: Are you in a mouse zone?
3: We've had a mouse.
4: You have?
2: Oh, well.
4: Mouse in the house?
3: I don't like to talk about it.
4: They didn't cook for you?
2: What did
3: That's
2: it do?
3: A rat, Courtney, of course
4: I'm
3: not.
4: Sorry, I didn't know.
2: Mice can't cook. Rats, however,
3: don't be ridiculous.
2: They're great cooks. They said there's nothing, they don't think there's a safety concern to patients, but they're just like, look, if we're having surgeries, we shouldn't have ants.
3: I think it's a good rule.
2: Yeah, so they shut her down. Orkin just posted its latest list of the top cities for mosquitoes. So each year Rankin does this. They rank the top 50 cities for mosquitoes by looking at how many people had to use exterminators for treatments over the past 12 months. So this is not based on like mosquito data analysis other than just like where do we do the most business or where do exterminators do the most business.
3: It's got to be based on how many mouth breathers are in the area.

0: outlier.
1: Yeah.
2: But how is it not like swampier areas?
1: Swampy. Yes, because it's just, standing water is a big issue.
0: It is just based on number of pest control calls for mosquitoes.
2: Boo.
0: I don't know. To help reduce mosquito activity, Orkin recommends using their acronym BITE, which helps you remember what to do to prevent mosquitoes.
1: All right.
0: B, block access to skin by wearing long sleeves and pants.
1: In the summer, all right.
0: Yeah. Well, if you're like out mowing grass or something, I know it's hot and gross, but if you're in a bad area, like where you're in the woods or something, I've done it. I wore head to toe covered up, because then you eliminate the bug issue. I install tight fitting screens or on windows and doors, so it keeps them.
1: I'm not
0: from
1: worried about
0: in.
1: The mosquitoes inside.
0: No, but once they get in, it's just one of them, and they're
1: nutty.
0: Do they go after? You wake up the next morning, it is covered. T, trim shrubs, grass, and other vegetation. They call that mosquito resting areas. So if you got like a bunch of shrubs or something, mosquitoes are like, this is a good place to hang out.
1: Until we see a leg.
0: And then E, eliminate standing water. That's where they breed, blah, blah, blah. We usually just talk about standing water.
1: And mouth breathers. Keep your mouth shut.
0: Orkin says, eliminate as many mouth breathers as possible. Because they're the big problem. A website ranked 11 of the best fads of the 90s.
1: Oh, this has got Afton written all over it.
2: I'm excited.
1: I was in my 20s in the 90s. So
2: you were going in on fads.
0: I was in high school, in college.
2: This is great for all of us.
0: Yeah, I should know all of these. But I have the list, so that's not fair. Would anybody want to throw a guess out?
2: Are we talking about fads like fashion?
0: All of it.
1: Oh, like what about juicy on the butt?
0: No, but they do have the jeans,
2: the guest
0: Jenko.
2: Oh, Jenko jeans, yeah.
0: I have no memory of those. Mm-hmm. Yeah, I mean, I know what I remember the giant jeans.
1: They were the barrel jeans of the 90s.
0: But I never knew what they were called.
2: Jinkos,
0: like, every time I hear Jenko or Jenko, I'm like, what?
1: Jenga? I know Jenga.
0: Yeah, mm-hmm. Jenga. Not on the list, but it should be.
1: It's always a fad.
0: So there's music styles, there's dances, there's clothes.
1: Oh, Macarena. Mm-hmm.
0: Macarena is number one on their list.
2: Oh,
0: number one.
2: What about Pogs?
1: What about Who Let the Dogs
0: Pogs
1: Out?
0: Pogs is number two.
2: Pogs is on there. Yeah.
1: What's Pogs?
2: They were like these little discs.
1: Yeah.
2: And they had all kinds of stuff on them.
0: It feels more elder millennial to me.
2: It is. There was a game you were supposed to play with them, but everybody just collected them.
1: Oh.
2: And you had these tubes you'd take to school and be like, check this out. And then you had a slammer. It was like a big, heavy one that you were supposed to like, but nobody played the game.
0: And then they all flew everywhere.
2: And it's like, oh, these are mine now. I had a pog maker. You could make your own pogs.
0: You were custom pogging?
2: Oh, yeah. You could do it with clippings from
1: the
2: newspaper.
1: Was that legal?
2: Yeah,
0: I don't think so.
1: I don't think so either.
2: You can put your own pictures on them.
1: Did you do that?
0: You're running afoul of the pog laws.
1: It sounds
2: I had
1: like
2: some
1: the
2: black market stuff going on.
1: Shrinky dinks of my time.
2: Yeah, it was a little shrinky dink adjacent.
0: Anything else? Games.
1: I don't know games. I wasn't playing games. Like, oh, I played Guitar
0: systems?
1: Hero.
2: Yeah, like 64, Nintendo 64.
1: But that was older. I was older.
0: Not Nintendo 64.
2: Super
0: but
2: Nintendo.
0: Nintendo, what came out in the 90s?
1: Wii.
0: That just took off. No, Wii was later.
2: GameCube.
0: Off Game Boy.
2: Oh, yeah.
1: That was the 90s, huh?
0: Yep, sure was.
1: Oh, yeah.
0: Music styles?
2: Boy bands?
0: No.
2: Oh, grunge.
0: Grunge music and style. Also, another music style. I thought this was interesting. Our friend Tim Convey benefited greatly from this.
2: Ska.
0: Yes, third wave ska specifically. So like Mighty Mighty Boss Tones, Real Big Fish, No Doubt, Less Than Jake. He was really part of the fourth wave of ska, and we were done with the waves. But it got they did fine.
1: Yeah, they were on the Tonight Show.
0: I remember being happy when I heard Ludo for the first time. Like, oh, this is like a kind of a ska-ish sort of thing. And I liked that style of music, but it was going away quickly, unfortunately. How about Beanie Babies?
2: I was going to say that.
0: The Super Soaker, which they just did that on their podcast.
2: Yeah.
0: I just listened to it. Starter Jackets, Slap Bracelets.
1: Starter Jackets.
2: Oh, yeah.
0: And Rollerblades.
1: I think I had a Ram Starter Jacket.
2: Wow.
1: Mm-hmm.
0: Good look.
2: I unfortunately had Dallas Cowboys.
1: Ooh,
0: you're a Cowboys fan?
2: I just didn't know better. You know, my uncle

0: like the Cowboys, so I'm like, okay, yeah, that's my team.
1: I'm
0: we
1: lying.
0: Didn't have a team when I had a starter jacket.
1: Mine was a Blues starter jacket.
0: My sister
1: jacket.
0: Had Blues.
1: Yeah,
2: that's pretty cool.
1: Rollerblades. I loved some rollerblades.
2: I've oh, never yeah. bought a pair. Never
1: I
2: got my
1: a
2: own
1: pair,
2: pair.
1: Still somewhere.
2: I borrowed a friend's, and I was like, I got to get some of these, and then I never did. But they were fun. I like
0: oh,
2: them.
0: Oh, yeah.
2: An elderly couple in Detroit has spent decades raising foster kids. Their names are Stephen and Loretta Rodriguez. They estimate that they have helped raise 60 to 70 foster kids over
0: wow.
2: the years. But there was bad news. They were facing an eviction.
1: After all this good that
2: they've
1: put out in the world.
2: That they've done. Yep. Well, a former That's foster sad. Child of theirs found out about it, started bringing attention to the issue. That's when a local nonprofit stepped in, provided them with a fully furnished home. They say they can live there rent-free for 2 years.
0: Oh,
1: well, I hope somebody starts some kind of fund for
0: yeah,
1: them.
0: Yeah, help
1: I
0: bet them. They will.
2: But
0: done
2: I mean,
0: so much.
2: Just to live rent-free for 2 years. Imagine having like no mortgage payment or no rent payment for 2 years. And if you still have a job,
1: yeah.
2: like, you can pack away some cash mm-hmm. and do some good with that.
0: I love that.
2: Celebrity birthdays today. Sabrina Carpenter is 27. What's she known for? No, no. Martha Quinn is 67. And Cam Newton is 37. So we'll start with Sabrina Carpenter, 27-year-old Sabrina Carpenter.
0: Espresso.
1: I didn't write anything down because
2: you know
1: she's a singer.
2: Right.
0: You don't know who she is.
1: I know who she is. She's a tiny little thing.
2: She how about Martha Quinn? Start with Afton.
0: MTV?
2: Yeah.
1: The right. original
2: One of the
1: original
2: originals.
1: Five.
2: And then Cam Newton. Anybody know who
1: Football.
2: Cam Newton is?
0: Yeah, I wrote down routes. You remember that?
2: No.
0: That's what he kind of got canceled for was there was a female reporter at like a press conference.
2: I remember getting in trouble.
0: And she asked him a question, very specific question about like certain routes that the players are running. And he starts laughing at her and he's like, routes. It's funny to hear you talk about routes.
2: Oh.
0: Like she doesn't know what she's talking about because
2: yeah.
0: she's a girl.
1: Oh, I don't remember that at
0: oh,
1: all.
0: Oh, yeah.
2: He did do something else too. What am I thinking of?
0: Probably, but he had like a big Greek yogurt contract, and that's like women are the main purchaser,
1: oh, yeah,
0: and he got dropped.
2: The end
0: and,
2: of that.
0: Sure.
2: Men in Russia are apparently messing with their ears on purpose because they're trying to get the cauliflower look.
1: I said
0: what?
1: This. I said this.
2: Did
1: to
2: you
1: send
2: it to Greg?
1: Mm-hmm.
2: Yeah, they want to look like somebody who's been like a tough MMA fighter or something.
1: I told him he's in now.
2: Yeah, so they're having a procedure done.
1: Yeah.
2: And then the American passengers who were aboard the cruise ship are now back in the States, I believe. One of the 17 Americans being returned has tested mildly positive for the virus, the Hunter virus, while a second has mild symptoms, but everything's fine. Health officials still report there's low to extremely low risk to everyday Americans for this. So we kind of talked about why, but I know you're still freaked out.
0: Very freaked out.
3: Randos, randos.
2: Freak out.
3: Randos, randos.
2: Still dealing with an accident. 44 eastbound before 270. It's got four lanes of traffic blocked. Only the right lane is getting by. 55 northbound at Rivas Barracks. There is a disabled vehicle blocking the right lane. Watch out for an accident. 55 southbound at 44. It's blocking the right lane. Another accident. 270 westbound before the Chain of Rocks Bridge. A 5570 eastbound. There's an accident just past Black Lane that is blocking the two right lanes. We're stop and go. 70 eastbound between Grand and Salisbury. Highway 30 eastbound backed up between 141 and 270. Slow traffic, 55 northbound at Butler Hill Road, also at Bayless. 6440 eastbound, slow at Chesterfield Parkway West. 6440 westbound, slow at Hampton and Big Bend. 70 eastbound, you're slow at the Blanchet Bridge and 270, also between 170 and Hanley. And then 70 westbound, you're slow between Florissant and Hanley.
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2: I mentioned earlier this morning, as I was leaving the house today to go out into the garage, I had my arms full with all my stuff, and I looked down and there's a note on the door handle that just says, beware of a giant bug, basically. 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
0: Sunny today with a high of 78 and a low of 52, and more sunshine tomorrow with a high of 84. 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
1: We still have a lot to come on the show today. Just announced in the 7 o'clock hour, and maybe in the 6, Niall Horan coming to town, everybody, this summer.
17: I knew it.
1: When is he going to be here?
2: In the summertime. March 20, no.
1: No. Is it next
2: March 27th. It's next year.
1: Oh, are you kidding me?
0: Oh, my gosh, it is?
1: What are we doing, people? Yeah, well, we'll have those tickets.
2: Hey, it's a Saturday show.
1: You'll have these tickets almost a year before the show date. Yeah, at the Enterprise Center. Yeah, March. Can't be anywhere else. So we have those tickets in the 9 o'clock hour. I thought for the question of the day, I'd do something a little easy. I want to know, because I saw somebody talking on, a lot of mom talk yesterday on social media, and I saw some guy ask this question. Did you live with a naked mom or not?
2: Like a naked household?
1: Yes, where mom was naked all the time. I did not.
0: Definitely not.
1: Did you?
2: Did I? No.
1: No. Did anybody you know?
2: Our house is, there's a lot of nudity.
1: There is?
2: Yeah. Well, it's, look, we're not walking around the house naked. We're not weird exhibitionists. People just come into our room, you know, a lot.
1: Yeah.
2: And you're like, hey, what do you...
1: Yeah, well, that's a different thing. That's their problem.
0: That's I was just
2: like,
0: naked.
2: I put it on the kids. I'm like, is this what you want? Then maybe not. Or get out.
1: Did you want to see this? So I thought it'd be fun to talk about, like, moms... specifically, but it can be dads too. What was something that was just normal at your house that your mom did that you thought everybody was doing until you got into the world and realized, oh, this is just here?
2: I mean, I knew it wasn't normal, but at what point did I know it was not normal? Maybe I was too young, but like it was a swearing house.
0: Oh, yours was?
2: Yes.
1: So was my dad was a big, big swearer.
2: I knew it was a bigger thing than what I thought when my cousins would get excited. They're like, they loved riding around with my mom because she would cuss all the time.
1: Oh, they'd just sit in the back
2: and
1: seat
2: they were
1: like,
2: just like, oh my God, did you hear what she said? Like, they thought it was fantastic. And I was like, really? Are you sure?
1: Were they strict on you with cuss words? Or not.
2: I
1: didn't live in a Christmas Story house where my mouth was going to get washed out because I did call somebody a bad name at the Quarry League Diamond.
2: Yeah, I never
1: got punched in the face.
2: I never got in trouble for swearing, but I don't know if that's because I just didn't or because they were just like, eh.
1: I wasn't doing it around my parents.
2: No, not until I was out of high school, probably.
1: And I still don't.
2: Oh, I cuss now like crazy.
1: Not in front of my mom. I don't. I know your house was not cussing.
0: No,
1: we weren't. Afton says, good grief.
2: It's true.
0: We weren't even.
1: And oof.
2: You were Charlie Brown
1: she
2: cussing.
1: She says, oof.
0: We weren't even allowed
2: yeesh.
0: To say.
2: Yeesh. She says, too. Yeesh.
0: We weren't allowed to say what my dad called in place of cuss words.
1: Oh, you weren't allowed to go like chicken nuggets?
2: Or something?
0: No, we could probably say chicken nuggets, but.
2: Did you say heck?
0: No heck,
2: really?
0: No darn, no dang it. And we weren't allowed to say fart
2: what?
0: Until we were much older.
2: What was
1: that's
2: the,
1: why you're so obsessed with the whole fart
0: probably,
1: thing.
0: That's probably yeah. why I think what it's so
2: the,
0: funny.
2: What was it in place? Like, what would you say when that event happened?
0: I don't know.
2: You just would not acknowledge it at all?
1: They probably said like something like, I stinkied.
0: Oh, it was like, it was toot.
1: Oh, I tooted.
2: That actually said toot.
0: Toot. It did. It's onomatopoeia. Yeah, no, in place of cuss words.
1: Okay, well, this is not about what couldn't you do at home. This is about what was the norm at your house, and then you didn't realize.
2: You found out, yeah.
1: Until mm-hmm. you were out of the house, or maybe you went to college. And then you did something, and everybody was like, what is...
2: What are you doing? Like, my mom said this was fine.
1: Yeah. So you can text us on the Cheney Window and Door text line, 314-669-4665.

0: The Courtney Show.
1: It is The Courtney Show. Courtney, Afton, Brando hanging out with you on a Monday. Afton's got a cute new little sweatshirt on.
2: Yeah, thanks.
1: Very colorful.
3: And a new Stanley. So colorful.
2: I got all the colors covered between the Stanley and the shirt.
1: Mm-hmm. So. I saw
3: things that make you say oof.
2: Or yeesh.
4: Or yeesh.
2: I don't think I ever noticed that I say yeesh.
1: I saw this and thought, well, that would be a good segment to teach people something in case they were saying things wrong. Because I know I was, according to this list, the 10 brand names you've been saying wrong. So I'm going to give
3: you... Is Adidas on there?
1: Adidas is on here, yeah.
2: Adidas.
1: It's not Adidas. It's a... There's a C in there.
2: What?
1: D... Look.
2: A C?
3: Chris swore that he pronounced it correctly. And it was not Adidas.
2: Adectas? Adectas? That doesn't even make sense.
1: I'm not even going to do that one because it's annoying to me. I just want to see how you pronounce all these words. Are you ready?
2: Yeah.
1: I'm going to have you write them down. And
3: are you
1: then
3: gonna spell them out?
1: I'm going to spell them out.
2: Okay.
3: Hold on. Paper.
1: All right. Ready. And everybody, play this in your car. Say it out loud with all of us. The first word is, these are the brand names you've been saying wrong. N-I-K-E.
2: Nike.
3: Nike is what I would say.
1: Yes, that's correct.
2: What are people saying? Nike?
1: Nike.
3: Or Nike?
1: It's a Y, so I don't know.
3: That's weird.
1: All right, how do you spell P-O-R-S-C-H-E?
3: Oh, okay.
2: Oh.
3: I say Porsche. Technically, it's Porsche, I believe.
2: I say Porsche.
1: I say Porsche, too.
2: But it's Porsche.
1: It is Porsche.
3: You know, from the movie.
2: Cars?
3: It's just called Wanda. The daughter, her name is Porsche.
1: Porsche.
3: Porsche.
1: Okay. How do you say H-E-R-M-E-S?
2: Oh.
3: I mispronounced this one because I didn't know what it was.
2: Forever, I thought it was just Hermes.
1: Yeah, like James Gandolfini said, yeah. I got you a Hermes scarf.
2: Yeah. I guess it's...
3: What do you want to be, a dentist? Oh, Hermes.
1: How do you say it?
3: It's Hermes.
2: Hermes.
1: Hermes.
2: Hermes.
1: How about I-K-E-A?
2: IKEA.
3: IKEA.
1: It is not.
2: IKEA?
1: IKEA.
2: No.
3: No, we're not saying that.
2: Nobody's saying that.
1: People look at you weird if you said, I'm going to IKEA.
3: Yeah,
1: where?
2: What?
1: Where are you going? All right. What about N-U-T-L-L-A?
2: N-U-T-E-L-L-A.
3: Nutella?
2: Nutella.
1: Yes. Some people say Nutella.
3: Oh. Nope.
1: That ain't right. All right. How about another car? H-Y-U-N-D-A-I.
3: Oh, that's a good one.
1: Yeah, it is. Because I always go between pronunciations of it.
3: I say Hyundai.
2: Me too.
1: You're saying it correctly.
3: Oh,
2: it's
3: okay.
2: Not Hyundai or something?
1: It's not.
3: Hyundai.
1: Hyundai.
3: Hyundai is how some people say it.
1: It is Hyundai.
2: Hyundai, yeah.
1: Hyundai. What about a Guinea?
3: Oh, Lamborghini?
1: Uh-huh. You said it right.
2: Lamborghini?
1: Yeah, not Lamborghini.
3: Oh. Or just call it a Guinea. Yeah, like Chris.
1: All right. This one I always want to put too much emphasis on something when I see it.
2: Okay.
3: Fresh time?
1: Fresh in time. Fresh, fresh time. No. I want to fancy it up more than I'm supposed to because it's got two little...
3: umlauts or something?
1: Yeah. M-O-E-T.
2: M-O-E-T.
1: It's a champagne. Champagne.
2: Oh, I have no idea.
1: Well, Nick's family drinks a lot of it.
3: I don't know.
2: M-O-E-T.
3: I know what you're saying, but I don't know how to pronounce it.
1: It is.
2: Oh.
1: Moet.
2: Moet.
1: It is not Moe. I think I just never...
3: Are you going Moe?
1: All right, and finally, V-O-L-K-S-W-A-G-E-N.
3: Oh, it's, well, in the German pronunciation is probably Volkswagen.
1: It's worse than that.
2: Volkswagen.
3: Yeah.
1: It's Volkswagen.
2: Volkswagen.
1: Not Volkswagen. Wagon. I don't say that.
3: No.
1: I just say Volkswagen.
3: Volkswagen is how we say
2: it. Volkswagen.
1: But you're supposed to say
3: in the Midwest.
1: Volkswagen.
3: Volkswagen. Yeah, because W is a V.
1: Uh-huh.
3: And I guess V is a F.
1: I guess so.
3: Volkswagen.
1: Yeah. Did you learn anything? Mm-hmm. Are you going to change your pronunciation?
3: I think I did better than I was expecting.
2: I'm going to start saying IKEA.
3: IKEA.
1: That's the craziest one.
2: Ridiculous.
1: All right, it's the Courtney Show. Traffic problems on the road. Here's Brandon to tell you about them.
3: 270 westbound specifically has an accident before the Chain of Rocks Bridge. It's blocking the right lane. Another accident, 5570 eastbound just past Black Lane, blocking the two right lanes. Your stop and go, 6455 westbound between 64 and the Poplar Street Bridge. Also backed up Highway 30 eastbound between 141 and 270. 44 eastbound, the accident before 270 has been clear, but traffic's still slow. 55 northbound, you're slow between Bayless and Carondelet. 170 southbound, slow between Forest Park Parkway and 6440. 270 northbound, slow at Gravois, also at Doherty Ferry. 6440 eastbound, slow between 270 and Hanley. 6440 westbound, slow between Clayton Skinker and Big Bend. And 70 westbound, slow between Florissant and Hanley.
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1: Ben Affleck and Matt Damon got sued by the real-life Miami-Dade police officers who inspired that movie, The Rip.
2: I saw it.
1: Yeah. You watch it?
2: Mm-hmm.
1: So it's based...
2: That was the movie I kept asking Nick questions about. Is he good or bad?
3: I'm just now seeing it, too.
1: Yeah. It is the true story of a 2016 Miami Lakes narcotics raid, which became the largest money seizure in Miami-Dade history with more than $24 million in cash. They made a movie about these real-life officers, and they say these guys are like, hey, you have unfairly damaged our reputation by portraying us negatively, so they are suing.
2: Ooh. I mean, they have to prove that they've been negatively affected. That's a hard thing to prove.
1: I don't know the status of the case, but were they found guilty? You know, like,
2: I can't tell you anything because you, if you see it.
1: But like, which one is the good guy and which one is the bad guy? Like, what about that guy? Is he?
2: You don't.
1: Is he in
2: honestly?
1: On it?
2: You're not sure through the whole movie what's exactly happening.
3: So just ask someone near you.
2: Yeah. In the first 5 minutes, see if they can answer and guess.
1: Who's he though? In her first statement since rehab, Britney Spears says she's thankful to her friends and the, quote, many new beautiful people I have met through my spiritual journey. During a recent visit to a pet store with her sons, she found that they had an albino, like a baby albino python at the pet store. So she got it out and she's holding it and she posted a picture. So if you're a big Britney fan, you remember that was the full-size snake that she had in the I'm a Slave for You performance at the VMAs in 2001.
3: Big deal.
1: Yeah. Where she had the snake.
2: Yes, I sure do.
1: Slave for you. She said, I still have to learn how to be kind to myself and the way I speak to myself. So she's like, look, I still got a lot of work to do, but she's out of rehab.
2: I hope she gets the help she needs.
3: Me too.
1: UltimateClassicRock.com put together a list of the oldest rockers that are out there on tour this summer. Are we... No. None of these are shows that we are currently promoting.
2: Okay,
1: so
2: great.
1: We're staying away from the oldies. Or they're at least... staying away from us.
2: Like, we've been to St. Louis.
1: So, I've got the top 10. The youngest two at 9 and 10 are... 80 years old. No, last three are all 80 years old.
3: Whoa.
1: So it only gets older from there. So you've got, you can throw out some guesses if you want.
2: I mean, I don't know.
3: Gene Simmons?
1: No.
2: No, because they retired.
1: Yeah,
3: I thought they had new music coming out.
2: Yeah,
1: is
2: well.
1: 80? I mean, he might be. I don't know.
2: I don't. I have no idea even how to get Rolling Stones.
1: Rolling Stones are not touring, and I was looking to see if anybody from the
2: music.
1: Rolling Stones are out
3: Paul
1: there.
3: McCartney.
2: Oh, that's a great one.
1: Yes, but he's not touring yet.
2: I don't know.
3: I don't know either.
1: John Fogerty, Ian Gillan from Deep Purple, and Roger Glover from Deep Purple. They're all 80 years old. 81 years old, Rod Stewart, Mickey Dolenz from the Monkees, Eric Clapton, and John Anderson of Yes. 84 years old, Paul Simon. Also 84, but he'll turn 85 in a few weeks. Bob Dylan. And then 85 as of today. He just turned 85 in March. Mike Love of the Beach Boys.
2: Yeah.
1: Is that the cousin? Is that the older cousin?
2: I don't know my Beach Boys history.
1: I don't either. Sounds right, though. Paul McCartney, speaking of Paul McCartney, he just released a new single, and it is a duet with an artist whom he has never done a duet with. The song is called Home to Us, and it's a duet with Ringo Starr. They've never done a song together.
3: That's crazy.
1: Isn't that wild?
2: Yes.
1: You can hear it on the blog if you want. Red Hot Chili Peppers just sold their music catalog. We haven't heard one of these for a little while. Thought maybe it had cooled off, but... they just sold all their music for $300 million.
3: Who'd they sell it to?
1: I don't know. I don't know who's buying all this stuff. You think it's like Sony or somebody out there that just wants to own it all?
2: They have the rights and then they can sell the songs for advertising.
1: Yes. I think my guess is now the reason the artists, well, I know the reason they're selling it is because they're not making any money on streaming. And so the songs are getting used and they're getting paid fractions of a cent, basically. And so if you're the Red Hot Chili Peppers, you're not making as much money on those songs anymore. But these companies are willing to pay a decent chunk to get that, because if you own the rights to 100 artists, then that cumulative check is actually bigger. So it's the only ones that are going to make money off of these artists' work now are essentially the companies that buy them, or the sale that you make of that catalog.
2: I mean, for movies and TV.
1: It's just the downside is, one, I hate the idea of like Bob Dylan not owning his music. That feels wrong. And then also, they have no control over those songs. And so now you're hearing songs and commercials where you're like, oh, this is like a terrible parody version of a Led Zeppelin song, and it's being used for, you know, a Bleach or something stupid. And they can't stop it.
2: Do you remember the first song you heard in a commercial, and you're like, what is going on? It was a Van Halen song, I remember.
1: Oh, really?
2: Was it with Barbie? And
1: oh, that was the car. That was Nissan.
2: Yeah.
1: No, not Nissan.
2: But you remember what I'm talking about?
1: Was it the Nissan? It was that Z100 car.
2: Everybody was mad about it being in a commercial.
1: It's You Really Got Me. It was a great commercial.
2: It was a great commercial, but people were bugged.
1: Mazda. No, not Mazda.
3: Great advertising campaign.
1: I can see the car. And then they kept running that commercial, even though they discontinued the car. So they weren't even selling that car anymore, but people loved that commercial so much.
2: It was like Barbie driving in her car.
1: Yeah, she's leaving Ken, because Ken's like in the house, he's crying, and she's driving away.
2: Yes.
1: It was very funny. Let's see. The Red Hot Chili Pepper. Oh, I mentioned that one. Dua Lipa is suing Samsung for $15 million. So she claims that they used a copyrighted picture of her in their TV packaging. So maybe like on the screen of the TV or something, they had her on it. She's like, you didn't. She didn't. Her lawyers saw it and went, they didn't pay for that image. Let's get them. So we'll see. Billy Bob Thornton has a very restricted diet because of his blood.
2: Yeah, Nick just told me about this.
1: Yes.
2: Like, they had nothing on set at Landman he could eat. He ate, what, grapes and Dijon mustard. And now he's addicted to that combo.
1: Oh, really?
3: Oh.
1: So he has AB negative blood, and apparently that affects your stomach. He said, I'm allergic to wheat, dairy. I have type AB negative blood, which is the rarest type in the world. It's like less than 1% of the population of the world has it. And he went on to explain that people with AB negative blood have less digestive enzymes, so they have less stomach acid, so it's just harder for them to digest food.
2: He can't eat anything.
1: But I think he did for years, and he's like, I just assumed everyone felt terrible.
2: And he felt terrible all the time.
1: And didn't know that, like, oh, no, that's not how you're supposed to always feel.
2: You would think that, but he doesn't seem the type. This show he's on, Landman, he's the guy. So wouldn't you make sure that Billy Bob's got something he can eat?
3: Yes.
1: Unless this is sort of a newer thing, you know, he didn't. I don't know. It made it sound like this is kind of a recent.
2: Sounds terrible. I wonder if he ever risks it for anything. Like, hey, I know this is going to mess me up,
1: but I'm having a birthday cake.
2: But I got to have this.
1: Maury Povich helped the New York Times write his obituary. I didn't know this was an option. He said, I got a call from the New York Times about 4 or 5 years ago. And this guy found out who was a great writer because they wanted me to write my obits. He said, so I've spent the last couple of years talking to the New York Times about my obituary, which is written. So he didn't write it, but like he got to be a part of the process. And I'm wondering, like,
2: I don't know.
1: Do they extend that courtesy to all celebrities?
2: Maybe because he was a journalist.
3: Maybe.
1: Because, you know, they have that stuff ready to go, but I didn't realize that they literally were helping write, or even, you know, like CNN,
2: weird.
1: We know, has them. Like, do you think those people are like watching the cut and saying, I agree, that looks great. You can run that when I croak.
3: Depending on who it is.
1: It depends. There's a movie in the works about the rise of MTV. The movie will be an adaptation of the book I Want My MTV, the uncensored story of the music video revolution. It'll be set in the early 80s. So,
2: is this the documentary that was out? Because it's very good. If you haven't seen it.
1: This will be a movie, like with actors.
2: No, but I'm saying that book, I think, was the source material for a doc.
1: Oh, for the documentary? Mm-hmm. I guess so. We'll have to see. And then Debbie Harry and Pamela Anderson will play mother and daughter in an upcoming movie. So if you do the math, Debbie Harry is 80. Pam Anderson is 58. So
2: yeah,
1: she could be her mom.
2: Yeah,
1: it would make sense. It's called the movie is called Maitreya. It's Maitreya. It's an indie comedy.
2: Debbie Harry was very good in Hairspray. I haven't seen her in a while. She was really a good bad guy in Hairspray.
1: TV tonight, you've got the season finale of American Idol. That's 7 o'clock on ABC. I believe that gal from Missouri is still in it. She's not from the St. Louis area. It's like way south.
2: And it's mostly just a great show with some artists. It's mostly...
1: Yeah. Oh, yeah. The finale is like tons of guests, performers and bands and stuff. And I guess they figure out who wins at some point. Also, you have the season premiere of Tucci in Italy, about Stanley Tucci. I think he's, I don't know what he's doing in Italy.
3: He's eating food and stuff.
1: Yeah, is that what he does? It's on NGC. Is that a what?
3: What's that?
2: National Geographic.
3: Oh, okay.
1: Hopefully it streams somewhere as well if you don't have the NG.
3: It'd probably be on Disney Plus. Don't they have all the National Geographic stuff?
1: Do they? Maybe that's the place to go. And then Stephen Colbert tonight. I mentioned it last week, but tonight is when he has all the late night hosts on.
2: Oh, that's cool.
1: So Jimmy Fallon, Jimmy Kimmel, Seth Meyers, and John Oliver will all be on with Stephen Colbert tonight. So that's kind of interesting. See how that goes down.
2: No, I'm Byron. Ready.
1: No. No, Byron Scott.
2: Byron Allen.
1: Oh, Byron Allen. Yeah, uh-huh. Byron Scott's a basketball player.
2: I don't know who that is.
1: Yeah, Byron Allen. He'll get plenty of time here soon enough when he takes over with his recorded material. So I'm Brando, your Hollywood Outsider. It is the Courtney Show on the Arch with Bon Jovi.

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1: Now you guys know.
2: We're going to teach you something today with a segment that we call Now You Guys Know.
3: Man, I got to tell you a little tease ahead of tomorrow's Tuesday Tidbits. I read something this morning that I just am shocked about.
4: Really?
2: She's real hyped about this.
3: I got to do a little more digging. This kind of person I am. I'm going to do the homework for you. Sometimes I don't.
4: I don't ever.
3: Sometimes
4: but
3: I'm
4: this one
3: like,
4: is
3: it's
4: so
3: not,
4: shocking that you're like, I got to
3: find out more about this.
2: Because you're really going to hang your hat on it.
3: And it may be widely known. I still can't believe all the people that don't know about the banana thing.
2: Well, yeah.
4: I mean, none of us knew about it.
3: I heard people talking about banana flavored stuff the other day somewhere. And I really wanted to tell them. You know the story about... I just didn't. I wasn't in the mood to get into the reason banana flavoring tastes like banana flavoring. Mm-hmm. Is because it's based on another banana that
4: doesn't taste like bananas.
3: Extinct.
2: And, I mean, scientists, let's bring that back.
4: Yeah. They're trying to. Remember we talked about this.
3: Yeah.
2: Okay, well, let's get on it.
3: Man, I love a banana popsicle.
2: Mm-hmm.
3: Banana Laffy Taffy.
2: Yes, banana Laffy Taffy is so good.
3: All right, let's have you teach us something.
2: Okay, guess what? Anxiety might be good for you. Hey!
4: What? I think people with anxiety would disagree.
3: Yeah.
2: It might help you live longer.
3: What?
2: Yeah.
3: That seems to be...
4: Well, you won't go out of the house to do anything, so you're safe.

0: CIS. Okay. It means that you are cautious and anxious without being emotionally unstable. So if you have this Aries, you have a 35% lower risk of death over 15 years. Those people are less likely to smoke, more likely to exercise, they tend to eat healthier, and they go to the doctor for preventative care. So it's basically your survival instincts in your brain. So you're being alert and cautious, and you're avoiding riskier behavior to stay healthy over time.
1: So it's like clearly what I have going on over here.
2: It is definitely not what I have.
0: It's not what I have either.
2: I am doing all the things that are bad for my health.
1: Hey, you've got low anxiety. Look at that.
2: But I'm anxious about stuff.
0: Yeah, you got the wrong anxiety. Mm-hmm. But anxiety might be good for you.
1: Yeah, if you have the one that no one has.
2: Yes.
0: Do you want to learn another thing? Okay. Do you have trouble falling asleep?
2: No.
1: Not typically.
2: Not at all.
0: Really?
1: Sometimes, but it is rare.
2: I mean, it is like once every month, maybe.
0: And you just lay down and you're just...
1: I read 2 pages of my book and fall asleep.
2: Yeah. I watch a little TV and then I'm down.
0: You're out pretty quick.
2: Yeah.
0: I struggle if I don't have something to distract
2: me. The time I don't fall asleep right away is when I'm going to bed late.
0: Is that because you're stressed about needing to fall asleep? Yeah.
1: Yeah, or if I'm still amped up. Like, sometimes I'll get home and I have to go right to bed, and that's a very tough thing for me to do. I need to, like, wind down. But then if it's late...
2: I'm worried because I know I need to go to sleep right away in order to get a few hours in.
0: Mm-hmm. Okay, well, if that happens to you, try this technique called cognitive shuffling. It's supposed to help you fall asleep. So here's what you do. You think of a word between 5 and 12 letters long, and it shouldn't be a stressful word. So it shouldn't be like hantavirus, okay? Hantavirus. Cucumber would be a good one. And what you do is you start to think of words for each letter in that word. So
1: it's like counting sheep.
0: Yeah, but you distract yourself more.
2: Yes, I got it.
0: So if it's cucumber, you start to think of a bunch of words that start with C that don't necessarily go together. So you're like cat, caterpillar, cantaloupe. And then when you can't think of any more words, then you move on to you. And you're like umbrella. That's all I can think of.
2: Umbros. Shorts.
0: Yeah. And supposedly that helps distract your mind and you'll just find yourself dozing off in the middle
1: of... you're becoming mindful, what they would say. And so instead of thinking about what could happen, the future,
2: the
1: tomorrow,
2: stress,
1: whatever, you're focused more on right now.
0: Yes.
1: And then that makes the other part of your brain go to sleep.
0: So if you want to fall asleep easily, that's all you got to do.
2: It's a good tip.
1: Wordplay.
0: Now you guys know.
2: Or a gummy. I don't know, just saying.
1: Or kind of two gummy. Or three gummies.
2: The good ones.
1: Traffic, 170 southbound is slow between Forest Park Parkway and 6440. We've got road work, 70 eastbound at T.R. Hughes. It's moving road work, so it's in the two right lanes, probably patching holes in the road. 270 northbound is slow between Big Bend and 6440. 270 westbound, slow before the Chain of Rocks Bridge due to an earlier accident. 6455 westbound, slow between Tudor and the Poplar Street Bridge. 6440 eastbound, slow at Lindbergh and Hanley. And then 6440 westbound, slow between Clayton Skinker and Big Bend.
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17: Where it's all about the variety.
18: Sunny today with a high of 78 and a low of 52, and more sunshine tomorrow with a high of 84. 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
1: It is the Courtney Show. I forgot to give you guys an update about Nick overshadowing me at the wedding.
18: Oh, yeah.
1: On Friday.
23: Your concern going in was that he was going to overshadow you.
1: And he indeed overshadowed me.
23: According to you.
1: No. Everybody commented. I come out of the bathroom in my new dress, and I have a cute little sassy pair of shoes on. And there's Nick with a bow tie.
18: Wow.
23: Really?
1: Hand-tied bow tie.
18: He saw your get up and decided he needed to even kick it up a little higher.
1: Yeah. Powder blue. He didn't even see what I had. It's just all about his powder blue suit. His bow tie. A lot of people thought he looked like he was going to the Derby.
18: Little springy suit.
1: Uh-huh. So anyway, yes, it did happen. I knew it would.
23: Sorry.
1: I know. Well, it's my own fault for wearing black all the time. All right. And then I wanted to repeat the question of the day. What did you think was normal in your house until you went outside the world, into the world, and realized, oh, this isn't what everybody's doing? Somebody said, and it came up because I saw somebody talking about, did you live in a house where your mom walked around naked? Thousands of comments. OMG, my mom was naked all the time. To the point where if my friends wanted to come inside, they'd ask if my mom had clothes on. It was a whole problem.
18: Man.
23: You're like, I don't know. I'll have to go check.
1: Dan, the AI fan, and a couple other texters said, my mom used to poop with the door open. Lots of open door.
23: Oh, my gosh.
18: Open door pooping?
1: Mm-hmm. Scott said, it might be too weird, but as a kid, it was typical to have the bathroom door open while using it. Yuck.
23: I mean, for certain events, I could see a little
18: maybe
23: lazy.
18: Maybe when you're little.
23: A lazy door close.
1: This is a crazy one from Big Hands, Amy. My husband thought the ice cream he ate growing up was normal. It was frozen yogurt and not the good kind. So I asked what kind. It was just plain frozen yogurt that they put in the freezer.
23: So just yogurt that they froze.
1: Yes.
18: Oh, weird.
1: He finally had real ice cream. It changed his life.
23: I bet.
1: Can you imagine your whole life thinking this
23: lying,
1: is
23: like,
1: ice
23: some ice cream?
1: Did the ice cream man never come around?
23: I never had ice cream man where I lived.
1: Nope. Oh, that's
18: we
1: sad
18: did, but me. It wasn't ice cream. It was mostly popsicle type stuff.
1: Oh, yeah. Yeah, you're right. If I was getting ice cream, well, I did like that strawberry shortcake number.
18: Oh, that was like popsicle shaped, but it was...
1: It was more of a bar.
18: Yeah.
1: They have a chocolate one too.
18: Okay, yeah.
1: But I like
18: and it's got that soft...
1: That stuff.
18: Yeah.
1: Like...
18: Bready
1: type. Nuts.
18: That was good.
1: Like cake, almost.
18: Yeah.
1: Uh-huh. Mm.
23: I don't know what that's called, but yeah. Amelia likes the
1: strawberry
23: one. I think
1: the chocolate one is chocolate eclair.
23: Eclair, yeah.
18: The chocolate one's good.
1: I always got the strawberry. Farting at the dinner table was something my family did and laughed about. My husband finds that appalling and gets so angry if I do it.
23: At the dinner table?
18: Yeah, not at the dinner table.
23: Man.
18: That's a big no.
23: No way.
1: I usually excuse myself to the bathroom if I have to, but sometimes I do it just to make him mad. You know, I know two different wives that have been married for a long time, like over 20 years, that have never passed gas in front of their husbands.
18: Really?
1: Two.
18: Not even an accidental?
1: I can't imagine what kind of hell that has to be.
23: What a magical experience for that husband, though.
1: Oh, that person's all, like, bloated.
18: They're holding it in.
1: My mom used to say, wherever you be, let your wind blow free.
18: I have never heard that, but I like it.
1: A classy family. I learned that eating a bowl of Rice Krispies cereal with Oreos broken into fourths is not normal when I was on a service trip in college.
23: Never heard of it. And they really thought that that was just a thing that everybody else did.
1: I don't know. And then somebody said D-A-T-A, the word data. Mm-hmm. They want to know, you guys have each said it today, and they want to know which is correct.
23: I think they're both fine, data or data.
1: They are. I change it every time I say it.
18: Yeah, I was going to say, I don't know which one
1: whatever
18: I said.
1: Whatever the sentence is, I'm like, oh, that feels like more of a data sentence. Oh, that's data.
23: I mean, if it's Star Trek, obviously it's data.
1: Yes.
23: We know that.
1: If you have something that you thought was normal until you got out into the real world and realized it's not, text us on the Cheney Window and Door text line, 314-669-4665. We've got Strong Opinions coming up in just a few minutes on The Arch.
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1: Listen to my strong opinion. Time to bitch.
2: All right, I do have a complaint today for strong opinions. Because strong opinions don't have to be complaining. But they usually are. And this has happened the past 2 weeks, and it's driving me crazy. If you're coming to my house and you're ringing my doorbell, there is absolutely zero reason for you to ring the doorbell several times and then a loud knock.
3: Is that like salespeople doing
4: that?
3: Unless
4: you're the police.
2: It is every single time somebody's door-to-dooring it. Stop doing it.
3: That's terrible.
2: It is aggressive. The doorbell works. You can hear it from outside the door. The ding dong, knock, knock, knock, knock, knock.
3: Uh-uh.
4: Man, you're getting an extra angry Brando.
2: Oh.
4: Big servant.
2: It is. I just think it is really rude.
4: Mm-hmm.
2: I am definitely not answering the door for you.
4: No. I'm going to hit you with a baseball bat.
2: No.
4: I'm going to do.
2: Now, I don't know if, because, I'm not opening the door. So I don't know if deliveries do the same thing.
4: They're not knocking.
3: No.
2: Man.
4: They'll ring the doorbell and walk away.
2: It needs to stop.
3: I don't even know if they're ringing the doorbell.
2: Past 2 weeks, you ask Nick next time you see him. I just wrote the doorbell ring knock combo has got to stop. Somebody, if you are training people to go out in the field and they have to go door to door, I feel terrible for you that that's what you have to do. And it's a scary time anyway. But that is way too aggressive.
4: Mm-hmm.
2: So stop it. It's simple. It's short, but that is a strong opinion.
3: Yeah. You're totally right. That's uncalled for.
4: Preaching to the choir over here.
2: All right. Who's next?
4: I can go. So on our way home, we went to Carterville on Saturday. And on the way home, we thought we'd grab a bite to eat. So we stopped at a place. I will not name the location just to be nice, but I want to. We stopped and it was busy, but there was nobody waiting. Like, nobody's standing around, nobody's standing outside. We walk in, and there was a table right by the door that was open. It just hadn't been cleared yet. And then I looked in the back, and there was I could see another table. And then they had another seating area that I was like, I don't know what's going on over there. But anyway, nobody's standing and waiting. We walk in, and we stood there, and it said, please wait to be seated. Okay, so we were waiting and waiting. And there's multiple waitresses. There's a bartender. I mean, I could reach out and touch the bartender practically half the time. She's just right here and then walking up and down the bar. And we're just standing there and waiting and waiting. It felt like 30 minutes.
3: Probably
4: 15 minutes. People would kind of look over at us.
2: But nobody wanted to take responsibility to seat you.
4: Nobody wanted to even acknowledge that we were there.
2: Yes, that's how I felt getting fried chicken yesterday.
4: It was
2: the same situation.
4: It was bizarre. And they, like, the waitresses were like talking together, like standing at the bar having conversations and going to their tables. We just kept standing. I was like, what is going on? Like, is there some, do they recognize me? And they're Brando.
2: Your hat said outsider.
4: It certainly did.
2: Uh-huh.
4: It certainly.
2: He's not one of us, Carterville.
4: Yes. It was very clear that we were getting the you're not from here kind of treatment.
2: That's when I would welcome you with open arms. Like, hey, we got somebody new. If they come back through here, they're going to stop by our restaurant again.
3: Is it a chain?
4: No.
3: Okay. That's even worse because.
2: Yeah.
3: You know.
4: But finally.
2: Homegrown business.
4: One of the waitresses came over. And just said,
2: did she apologize?
4: Not really. She basically said, hey, we're really busy tonight. Our kitchen is backed up. We're probably not going to be able to get to you for about like 30 minutes. So this
2: would have been nice 15 minutes ago for you to tell me
4: Tell that's my strong opinion. You got to say something.
2: Yeah. Mm-hmm.
4: Be honest.
2: I had the same thing on Sunday.
4: Just if nothing else, just be like, hey, we're a little backed up. I'll be back here in a couple minutes, but
2: let me check the kitchen.
4: I gotta
2: and see.
4: Finish a couple tables and blah blah blah, and see where we are. Meanwhile, we're standing. I mean, I'm a foot away from a table that's just sitting there that has not been cleared. No one's there.
2: Yeah, all you gotta do is just say something. And if you're too busy, you do one of these. Like, let me check with the kitchen because it might be a while before
4: Yes.
2: You can be served. But man, now you're 15 minutes behind where you started.
4: Right. We've been standing there just assuming like, oh, they're just clearing up that table or somebody's going to come clear this table and then we can sit down. Like you're making excuses for them. And then eventually like, what is going on here? And then so we asked about the table, like, well, what about this table? And she's like, well, I'll see if I can maybe get somebody to clear that table. And that's how she said it. And she looked at us like, would you just please leave? Like, just the tone of her voice was like, we don't want to. This is not late. This is at, it was before 6 o'clock when we got there. So it's, what are you expecting? That is the time when people eat on a Saturday night. Meanwhile, we're standing there, another group, like four people came in next to us and we're telling them like, they're ignoring us. I don't know what's going on. They told us 30 minutes. And then finally she was like, I guess you can just sit down if you want. So we sat down at the dirty table and then not even 5 minutes later, we heard them tell that group it was going to be over an hour.
2: Did you stay?
4: Then we got up and left.
2: I would hope that because they were putting boogers in your food.
4: Then we had to go find another place to eat. And it's just like,
2: oh, I know.
4: You know, we wasted.
2: You were tired.
4: We'd been there all day.
2: Yes.
4: As we're driving to this other place, Alex is texting me, where are you going? Why are you, you know, because she can see me on Life 360. And we're going away from Waterloo because there was another place that my dad knew to go. And I was like, don't yell at me. I've already had a terrible experience.
2: Yes.
4: We're just trying to find a place to eat.
2: It's just communication. It's 6 o'clock,
4: but
2: nobody
4: wanted
2: to take the responsibility of giving you the
4: just
2: news.
4: Just say something.
2: How do you watch somebody standing there with their child?
4: No, and everyone's looking over.
2: Baseball outfit.
4: Like they're all looking. You can see that nobody wants to come deal with us.
3: That's not okay.
4: And I'm like, just say like, hey, we had people didn't show up in the kitchen. We're really backed up. We've got a big group over here. I just want you to know it's going to be a while. Before, you know, you get
2: your
4: food.
2: We can seat you and get food.
4: Seat you and get you. But, you know, if you want to wait, that's fine. You want to grab a drink at the bar or something. Just have a little conversation. Did you just ignore us for, I swear, it felt like 20, 30 minutes. I'm sure it wasn't. But it just, and you're just standing there. Like, what is going on? So anyway, you got to say something.
2: Yeah.
3: Totally agree.
2: All right, Afton.
3: Mine's a small thing. But you know how we have those things on social media that we hate now that are like, I was today years old.
4: Oh, sure.
3: Or we did a thing or whatever. I have a new one that really bugs me.
2: Bingo card?
3: No.
4: Ooh, yeah, Courtney hates anyone.
3: It's these videos where people are showing you maybe like a life hack or something you didn't know. So, yeah, it's not that. But it just, there's just music playing and somebody doing something. And then the text on it says, did you know that you can just ... And then they're showing you something.
4: Mm-hmm.
3: Did you know that you can just... That's it.
4: I don't run into as many of those.
3: I see it constantly on TikTok. It's driving me crazy. So it's like today I saw one where it was a mom and she's got a toddler. And she says, did you know that you can just... And it shows her taking like a piece of poster board or some foam board or something. And like hot gluing all the things that kids want to play with, but they're not supposed to, like a TV remote or an old cell phone or like a computer mouse, and putting them all on there and handing it to the kid, which first of all, that's not going to work because
4: they're
3: going to
4: rip them off.
3: And they want the thing they can't have, not the fake version that you're giving them.
4: Yes.
3: They want the real thing that never works.
4: Uh-huh.
3: But it's like, did you know that you can just, and then here she's doing the thing. And it's just annoying.
4: Yeah.
3: I don't like it. It makes me mad. Stop doing that. Like, let's just be normal people.
4: Yeah, don't put it into a format.
3: Yes. Why does everything have to be so, it's all so fake.
2: Hey, can I ask a question about that?
3: Yeah.
2: I remember there was a time, because I'm trying to find it, because I got suckered into watching this video, because once I started, I was like, well, I got to know what happens. Do you remember when, you know, you were hearing from the people above that would say, we really needed people to spend more time on the website. So when you put something up, if it's a slideshow, everything was a slideshow for a while because slideshows help
4: you
2: with your
4: more,
2: clicks.
4: Yeah, yes. more page views.
2: Yes. Is there something with social media and time spent?
4: Yes.
2: Because I saw this guy. It's like, this is the best husband ever. And it was, I'm not kidding you, like a 6-minute video. And it was all about a toilet seat. and he was drilling holes in it. Then he put one of those noodles around it. Then he put like clasps, and then it was 6 minutes long. Ended up being some kind of pool floaty with a toilet seat. It was the dumbest thing I spent.
4: But you watched that whole time.
3: Because you just keep waiting for the payoff.
2: Every comment was angry.
3: Oh, yeah.
2: Every comment was like, this is the dumbest thing I've ever seen.
4: That's why you used to see all the watch till the end.
3: Yes.
4: Which you don't see it as often, but that was they would intentionally put a big header on the video. So then you'd watch to get to the end. And then it was probably almost exactly to the time where they start making more money.
3: Yes.
4: You know, like if it's 27 seconds,
2: man,
4: it was 27.2 seconds to get to the payoff.
2: I'm trying to find the toilet seat thing so you can watch and see how stupid this thing is.
3: I don't want
2: to. And it looks like it is a toilet that is in use.
3: Gross.
4: Oh.
2: Like you think it's going to be something miraculous, and it's gross.
3: You just
2: and then
3: keep
2: he takes it out
3: to
2: his wife with a drink and food on it. I don't understand.
3: No.
4: Gross.
2: All right, those are our strong opinions on a Monday for you. It's the Courtney Show on The Arch.
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Just announced this morning, Niall Horan is going to be here in St. Louis in about 7 years. No, next March 27th at the Enterprise Center. He'll be here. We'll hook you up with a pair of tickets if you call right now, 314-954-1065 or 618-398-1065. You got to win first five notes. We'll give you three different songs, just the beginnings of those songs. If you can identify just two out of three, all you need is the artist or title. If you can get two out of three, you'll get a pair of tickets to see Niall Horan Saturday, March 27th at the Enterprise Center 2027. We're going to play first five notes after Mariah Carey. 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
1: 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Our contestant today for First Five Notes. Hello, Angel from Godfrey. How are you today?
2: Good. How are you?
1: Good. What's going on today? What do you got planned?
2: I'm on my way to work.
1: Oh. Well, are you a mother?
2: I am.
1: Did you have a nice Mother's Day?
2: We did. My oldest son took us to Steve's Barbecue in Delhi.
1: In where?
3: What was it?
2: In Delhi.
4: Oh, Delhi?
2: Illinois, yeah.
3: Is that a place?
1: Where's that?
2: It's on 36. Well, I don't know. It's in Delhi. They put the new highway in. It's not real easy to get to, but back in the day, back like when I was a kid, it wasn't.
1: It was your favorite place
2: to
1: go.
2: It was easier to get to.
1: Well, good. I'm glad it was a great Mother's Day for you.
2: Yes, and the food there is very good.
1: Soup? Good soup, huh?
2: No, the food. Just the food. It's barbecue. everything's smoked.
1: Smoked.
4: Oh, smoky.
1: Are you looking it up?
4: Delhi? Brando? How do you spell that?
1: D-E-L-H-I, right?
3: Yep.
2: Yeah.
4: Okay.
1: All right. Well, let's get to the task at hand. You didn't want to talk about your barbecue.
3: North of Godfrey.
1: I asked. Let's get to these tickets. It was just announced today. So you would be, if you win these, Angel, you're probably the first in St. Louis to have these tickets in your possession. Niall Horan is going to be at the Enterprise Center all the way next March 27th, 2027. And you will be there. The tickets aren't even on sale yet. They go on sale this Friday at 10 a.m. But you can win them if you get 2 out of 3 in First Five Notes. We have 3 songs. You have to guess either the artist, correct artist or title of the song. If you get 2, you win the tickets. You do have to pick one of us to play against. Who's it going to be?
2: Let's go with Brando this morning.
1: All right.
3: How dare you.
1: In the hot seat. Mm-hmm. Here we go. Let's get to it, Angel. Here is song number 1.
2: It's from Mannequin.
1: Yes, it is.
3: Ooh, you got it.
4: I know. Mannequin Point.
1: I know around your age.
3: There's a lot of different answers I would accept for this, too.
2: Is it about build this dream together?
1: Yeah, keep going. We can. Nothing's
2: gonna stop us now.
3: There you go.
4: Is it Starship?
3: It is, yeah. Starship. And I would have accepted Jefferson Starship or even Jefferson Airplane.
1: All right, that is 1 for you, Angel. Here is song number 2.
2: Can I hear it again? Is it The Police?
1: It is.
3: Yes. Roxanne.
1: That's 2. That means it's a big win. Niall Horan tickets are yours. Saturday, March 27th, 2027. But let's see if you can get this last one here. Song number 3.
2: Something about a ball game.
3: Yeah, right. It's a position specifically.
2: Put me in, coach. I don't know which position he's playing. He just wants to be put in.
3: Can you name any positions
1: I'm
3: on the field?
1: To play today.
2: Center field.
1: Yeah. They were all right there, Angel. All right there, and you got to them. So that is a big win for you. You have a pair of tickets to see Niall Horan Saturday, March 27th. March 27th, 2027. Enterprise Center, those tickets go on sale this Friday at 10 a.m. We will get all your information, Angel, and get you those tickets. We'll have another pair to give away tomorrow morning on The Courtney Show. Anyway.

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1: Looking for a great Taste Gang song of the day. It is sponsored by Siding Express. And Afton, tell them what they need to do.
2: Yeah, it's very easy. 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Click that, fill out your request. That's it.
1: A lot of people said that Steve's Barbecue in Delhi, or Delhi.
3: It is spelled Delhi. I was having a hard time looking it up. I'm like, I'm writing D-L-L-H-I-G-H. Oh, that's
2: Delhi.
3: Right. Southern Illinois.
1: Amanda said, OMG, it is amazing.
2: Oh, yeah?
1: In between Godfrey and Jerseyville. A lot of people agreed with my strong opinion. People are dealing with it, too. I don't know what's going on. OMG, Courtney, you nailed it with your strong opinion. I work in an office building right down the street from you guys. We have a doorbell outside our suite. Every day, the mailman, delivery people, random people who end up at our door ring the bell 3 times. I want to scream. We are not deaf. We hear you. Give us a chance to get up. Ring once. If nobody comes within 30 seconds, then and only then, ring again. Agree 1,000%. I'm in the same subdivision as me. And we have had so many pest control people coming to sell. They ring the doorbell and knock, sending my dogs into a frenzy. Then they still think I'm going to push past my barking dogs and come out to listen to their pitch. No. I'm with you. If somebody aggressively rings the bell, bangs on the door, I'm not opening the door. I have a ring. I can look and see who it is. But if they're going to be rude, they don't deserve my time. There's just no reason for it.
3: Nope.
1: And it's immediate. You haven't even given me a chance.
3: Ding dong, ding ding ding ding.
1: I'm already mad at you. You've already put me in an angry state of mind.
3: Mm-hmm.
1: Like, what are you doing?
2: It is annoying how upset the dog gets.
1: Like, yes.
2: That really bugs me, because then I got to deal with that.
1: All right, some other texts that we got that we have today. This is from Phantom, the Phantom. Thanks for talking about the Belleville Area Humane Society. I know you work with them and talk about them regularly, but I did not know about their open dog walking on the weekends. I got to visit with some cute pups and take a distinguished gentleman named T-Bone on a walk.
2: T-Bone.
1: Great opportunity for someone selfish like me who doesn't want to commit to a regular volunteer schedule.
2: That's
1: great.
2: Yeah.
1: RC Security said, I have a fellow officer that just got selected to 8 to 10 weeks of jury duty at the federal courthouse.
2: Whoa.
3: 8 to 10 weeks?
2: So it must
3: weeks?
2: Be a big one because it's federal?
1: Yeah. He's 72, and you guys were talking about it on the show the other day. Any suggestions on how he can try to get out of it? We don't know how to get out of it.
3: No, we have no clue. I didn't get out of mine. I just switched it.
1: Yeah.
2: I just didn't get chosen. Just be undesirable.
3: Mm-hmm.
1: That is... How do people do it?
3: Well, he's 72. He's probably, they assume, retired.
1: Yeah, he's a fellow officer. So he's working still.
3: Yeah.
2: Wow.
3: But I mean, they look at that age like, probably retired.
1: You know that name I said earlier that was a, it was either, it was a, not a, as popular as it had been?
2: Starts with cattle.
3: Oh, yes.
1: Catalia. Catalia.
3: Yeah.
1: It's a type of orchid and is pronounced Catleya.
3: Catleya.
1: There was a movie about a Latina assassin named Catleya a few years back. Name of the movie? Don't remember. Who was in it? Beats me. Maybe Zoe Saldana. That's from Dave, don't call me James Holzhauer.
3: Got it.
1: It looks like the Cheesecake Woman got a gift certificate to the Cheesecake Factory.
2: Oh,
3: good.
2: Nice.
1: O'Fallon Moe texted. No, I'm lying. Somebody texted and said, love Papo's, try their whipped ricotta on toast if you haven't. I have not.
3: Hmm.
1: It's incredible, and you're right about the cookies. Can't wait until the one opens in O'Fallon Moe. So there's another one coming around here. My husband was on vacation last week, and we finally got over to Fairview Inn. It was phenomenal, just like Brando says. Thanks.
3: Yeah, I'm traditionally the one who talks about how great that place is.
2: Yeah, it's your place.
3: Yeah.
1: It's all Brando. Not me. It's been going for 40 years. No, but they loved it. They got a single, though. I really recommend, if you're going to go there, you're going to drive that way, get the double.
3: Double up.
1: Yeah. 618 said, my schnooks had the Lay's French onion soup chips. Remember we talked about the World Cup ones? OMG, do not start. You cannot quit.
3: Uh-oh.
1: I dream about them. And the dog we were talking about, the Mastiff, that got reunited finally. And the apparently, local dog. This has been going on for like 8 to 10 weeks and just has trucked all over, like miles and miles away, was reunited with his family, Bubba. And apparently the story reached all the way to South Africa.
2: How?
1: I guess people just...
3: got picked up.
1: Yeah. Every day I open Facebook with hope of this amazing news. This doggy mom is so relieved now. Bubba, you are grounded.
2: Aw, Bubba.
1: Megan said, when Courtney said juicy on the butt, my five-year-old son Harrison asked, ooh, who just said

0: Maybe, well, yeah, I don't know. Normal in your house, a few more that came in later. Until I was about 10, I thought peanut butter and jelly sandwiches were made out of bread with peanut butter, butter, and jelly. That's how she ate them.
1: Wait, what? Peanut butter, butter, and jelly?
0: Yes.
1: Ooh.
2: Oh.
1: I don't know how I feel about the butter about being in there.
0: Maybe it's because of the song, Peanut, Peanut Butter. I don't know.
1: I don't know that song.
2: And jelly.
1: What's that from?
0: Sesame Street?
2: Barney?
0: It's not from Barney.
2: Barney sampled it.
1: Peter Barney.
0: I thought it was normal to eat cornbread with syrup on it and French toast with granulated sugar on it.
1: Oh, instead of
0: French
1: powdered
0: toast,
1: sugar?
0: Yeah, we used to do that sometimes.
1: I mean, if you're in a pinch.
0: Yeah.
1: It's
0: sugar. Fine. I think we did cinnamon and sugar on our French
1: and
0: toast.
1: And cornbread wouldn't be, it'd be fine with syrup on it, but I always do honey.
0: I don't do anything.
2: Uh-uh. Butter.
0: Butter.
1: I like honey.
0: Something I didn't know was weird, eating dinner at 3 p.m. My dad worked an early shift and was ready for dinner when he got home. So they'd eat at 3.
1: Mm-hmm.
0: You had to be starving by the time the next day rolled around.
1: Yeah.
2: But my kids, when they come home from school, they are so hungry, they're basically eating a meal.
1: Yeah, they're ready to go.
2: So I could kind of get it.
1: I could cook dinner at 4:30 and they'd be fine with it.
0: All right. Thank you guys for all your texts today. Really good ones. And you can text us if you're listening to the podcast. It's worth it, I believe, on a Monday. What else you got going on? You can text us on the Cheney Window and Door text line, 314-669-4665.
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15: Sunny today with a high of 78 and a low of 52, and more sunshine tomorrow with a high of 84. Arch Weather sponsored by...
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6: I'm just looking up the origin of peanut butter and jelly. Somebody agrees with you that's from Barney. Listen, I've known that song since pre-Barney.
19: Barney sampled it.
6: Yeah. It says it's a traditional camp. He sampled it. Traditional campfire nursery rhyme. You know, you just know songs. Don't know how.
15: Yes. How did this happen?
6: Did you ever hear? Do you remember the song Alouette? Alouette, chante alouette, alouette,
19: chante. Yeah. I think I learned that from Tom and Jerry.
6: Did you?
19: The little French mouse.
18: Alouette. Monsieur Jerry. Monsieur Tom.
6: Do you remember? Shoo, shoo, shoo. Octobana shoo shoo wa. Shoo shoo shoo.
15: No.
6: Octobana shoo shoo wa. Bana da bana.
15: What's that mean?
19: I have no idea. Weird Catholic thing.
6: No, I think
15: that. Is that a Cambada song thing?
6: I did not go to Cambada song. Why do you have to hurt me with your
19: Cambada song words? Friends, when they came back, like, oh my God, camp was amazing.
15: We gotta teach you this song. We learned a Cambada.
6: I don't want to learn it.
19: We ran around and didn't fall and we didn't drown.
20: Like, I would fall and I would drown.
15: That's why I can't go.
6: But my sister and brother both got to.
15: You were more precious.
6: Yeah.
19: They knew.
6: Yeah, precious in a not a good way. man, Wombat just texted in about that Steve's. Was it Steve's?
15: The barbecue place?
6: Yeah. He said they have a, he said the pulled pork nachos are great, but they have a brisket egg roll.
15: That sounds good.
19: Sounds like fun.
6: Sounds good.
19: Probably keeps him on top of the competition there in Delhi.
15: I cannot believe that's how it's pronounced.
6: Somebody's giving some advice on how to get that guy, 72-year-old, out of jury duty.
19: Oh, yeah? You know, I'm going to be really close to Delhi this week, I believe. Because Owen's got a game in Jerseyville. So.
15: Oh, you might have to stop by.
19: So maybe, I don't know, it's far away. We might just be like, let's get home.
6: Where is the game?
19: Jerseyville.
6: Well, it says it's in between the two.
19: Oh, I know. I looked it up. I see where it is.
6: All right.
15: But it's going the other way.
19: No, I mean, it's just...
15: You're just saying you might be ready to be done. And...
19: Yeah, it's a long drive.
6: Did you already put the blog up?
19: It's been blogged.
6: I forgot to put those restaurants up. I can do it tomorrow. About the best St. Louis restaurants. Just a good little... I'll put it up tomorrow on the blog. On the blog, besides that not being there... You can see The Price is Right, the largest single game prize ever. The person winning it last Friday.
19: I think the fix is in.
6: You can see the oldest rockers on tour. Oh, I put the most popular names from Social Security up there if you want to see. In case you want to avoid something that's very, very popular. The best fads of the 90s. You can see that whole list. And maybe you can text us in what you think should be on there that isn't. And then the Paul McCartney's new duet with Ringo Starr is also all up at 1065thearch.com.
15: That's where we take our request for the Great Taste Gang Song of the Day. 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We got this request from Long Drive Jen. She wants to hear Van Halen's Eruption / You Really Got Me.
19: Mm-hmm.
15: Goes into that.
19: Very specific.
15: Very specific. So that's what we'll play for you, Long Drive Jen. And for everybody else. That's it for us. We'll talk to you tomorrow morning starting at 6 a.m. on The Courtney Show.

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106.5 The Arch. Well, we know Adam Levine is part of season 30 of The Voice, and he really wanted his friend Blake Shelton to do The Voice with him, too. And Blake said he was only doing it if all the original coaches would come back and coach together. Well, that would be Christina Aguilera and CeeLo Green. And I saw last Friday that Kelly Clarkson was announced to be on season 30 of The Voice. Maybe Christina couldn't do it, and Blake will make an exception because he loves Kelly Clarkson. I hope that Blake decides he wants to go back. Just one more season of him and Adam together. They were so funny. Phil Collins now on 106.5 The Arch. I'm TJ. Hope you're having a great Monday.

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If it was fully live, I mean, it'll be on streaming tomorrow. But man, what would we do before we had streaming and could fast forward through commercials? Sit there for 3 hours of our life just watching TV? That's crazy. I would watch it until Nelly comes on, and then I would move on from the show.

0: 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So we asked ChatGPT, and it said those people are nincompoops and would be the first ones to taste the sweet kiss of revenge. Whatever that means.
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5: Where you never know what you'll hear next.

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0: 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Not cool, Dave. 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

106.5 The Arch. There's another food hack that's gone viral. You can keep your toast from getting soggy by standing it up after it's been toasted. So when you're plating it, you just stand two pieces up against each other, kind of like a tent. The guys like who invented this says it looks weird, but the idea is that it lets the toast breathe, so it maintains the crunch. It doesn't get soggy after you put butter on it. Flat toast can trap steam underneath, and that steam will make your toast soggy the longer it sits there. This works better for white bread, he says. Sourdough, naturally denser, holds its shape better. I don't know. I might have to try this. Make my toast into a tent. Make sure it doesn't get soggy. There are some food hacks I will try. Most of them I won't, but this one I definitely will.

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106.5, The Arch. The NCAA announced they're expanding its two March Madness tournaments by 8 teams each starting next season. This will drop more early round games into the first week, and they'll probably jam like 8 extra games right in the front half of March Madness.

106.5 The Arch. It's been 10 years since Prince passed away, and they're doing a big celebration of life for him in Minneapolis. The first week into the weekend of June, there'll be a celebration at Paisley Park and First Ave. There's just going to be a lot of Prince celebrating, and you can find out

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That, of course, is Journey on 106.5 The Arch. Welcome to the Monday afternoon program, St. Louis. How the heck are you? My name is Donnie Fandango. I got three consecutive good nights of sleep, so you better buckle up, St. Louis. I'm rested and ready to roll. We go commercial free after 4. That Fandango flashback coming your way at 5 o'clock right now. It's Bonnie Raitt on 106.5 The Arch.

A song that got a second life in the mid-80s with a cover by Club Nouveau. That is Bill Withers and the original version of Lean On Me. I've went on to become quite a big Bill Withers fan. That man's voice can melt butter. Damn, so good.

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Really tough loss for your Cardinals yesterday in extra innings against the Padres. They did, however, still split that series against a very good San Diego team, and darn near took 3 of 4. Cardinals off today before they're in Sacramento tomorrow night to take on the Athletics. Bruno Mars on 106.5 The Arch, where it's all about the variety.

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23: So on the heels of that rain that moved through late on Saturday night, the weather's been pretty darn nice, and we're going to continue in that particular groove. Clear skies tonight, 51 for the overnight low. Sunshine should be a little warmer tomorrow, high 84.
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0: do.
1: You know, this is very random, but if you've lived in St. Louis for any length of time, listen to the radio at all, you know John Hewlett, all right? U-Man is an absolute Casey legend. And this year, Hewlett is celebrating his 50th year on the air in St. Louis. Is that not unbelievable? So not only is the U-Man celebrating 50 years on the air, but he's celebrating however many years old in which that he is of being an absolutely outstanding human being. Great on the radio for sure, but a better man. I love U-Man. Congratulations on 50 years. And if you know him, congratulate him as well.

0: Well, the Cardinals are projected to win like 70 games this year. All we care about is that they have fun out there and don't get hurt.
1: 106.5, The Arch. I've never

Do you ever take your kid to a show, you know, to see a band, to see an artist, and then you actually wind up very impressed with that artist after seeing him? I took my daughter a bunch of years ago to see Lord. It's not as though I didn't like Lord. I just, you know, it wasn't necessarily sort of my thing, I didn't think. And then I saw the show. She was great. Holy smokes. Made me a fan that night. From Lord to Crowded House on 106.5 The Arch.

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2: All right, our dance card is pretty full in terms of issues around town. Southbound 270 at the 70 exits. Look out for a crash on that ramp. 70 westbound after Cave Springs. They're trying to clear up an accident from the right shoulder. Highway K near Hutchings Farm in the Westplex. There's an accident. 6440 westbound after Big Bend. Looks like we may have a stall there. Also on westbound 6440 at the 270 exits, there's a crash. Highway 30 near Gravois Bluffs, an accident. Illinois side, 64 eastbound after the Poplar Street Bridge. Look out for a crash. In Columbia, hello, Route 3 near Granny Lane, there's an accident. And southbound and northbound 55, both directions are slow, north of the Route 4 Warden exit over on the Illinois side. I'm Lance Hildebrand, that's your Arch Traffic.
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2: Maybe you've heard me say it before. The fewer words in the forecast, generally, the better the weather's going to be. Clear tonight, 51 for the overnight low. Sunshine warmer tomorrow, high 84.
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That, of course, Alanis, somewhat of 6'5", the Arch. Linkin Park has gone through a bit of a lineup change here over the course of the last couple of years. They have a new drummer. They also have a new singer. And any time that you get a new singer in a band of any kind, you're absolutely going to get some kickback. But I think Emily Armstrong, who's taken the place of Chester Bennington in Linkin Park, does a really great job. But I know that there are some Linkin Park fans that are still just not on board. LP, it's In the End. I want to 6'5 the Arch.

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0: soundtrack songs back to back. From the Footloose soundtrack, that's Denise Williams. And from the Robin Hood Prince of Thieves soundtrack, you remember that movie? The movie that everybody had a British accent except for Kevin Costner, the guy playing Robin Hood.
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4: All right, let's start on the Illinois side. Roadworks got you slow both directions on 55 north of the Route 4 Worden exit. Also in Columbia, they're still trying to clear up that crash. Route 3 near Granny Lane. On to the Missouri side we go. 370 westbound. Roadworks got you slow as you're heading out toward 141. That'll start after St. Louis Mills. Also on westbound 70 on the brakes before 94 because of that earlier crash after Cave Springs on westbound 70. And we had that crash on the southbound 270 exits that take you to Highway 70. Highway K near Hutchings Farm, an accident. 6440 westbound after Big Bend, that turned out to be a crash. 6440 westbound at the 270 exits, trying to clear up an accident. Highway 30 westbound heading out toward Graboid Bluffs, that's slow because of an earlier crash. I'm Lance Hildebrand, that's your Arch traffic.
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1: 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Wow!

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The thing about all this beautiful weather, I just have in the back of my head that the heat is on the way before too terribly long. This place is going to be a sauna within the next month. But let's enjoy these beautiful days while we got them. 84 and a half minutes of commercial-free music and Prince.

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You know, I just want to say this real quick. I always keep things light for the most part, but I don't like it when people make fun of Britney Spears. Like at all. I'm not even a huge Britney Spears fan by any stretch of the imagination, but it's pretty clear to me that when you see her, you hear, I mean, it's somebody that's been through an exceptional amount of life things and has probably some mental health issues mixed in there. I just don't like when people make fun of her. It just seems like bully kind of stuff to me. 84 and a half minutes of commercial free.

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0: Man, gas is so expensive, we actually walked through the trailer park to get our mail today.
1: 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It's all about the variety.

I will never forget in eighth grade. Well, first and foremost, 84 and a half minutes of commercial-free music. The day after Vanilla Ice played the American Theater, this guy that was in my grade, Greg Depp, came in to school with a Vanilla Ice haircut, which I think he already had, but a brand new Vanilla Ice concert t-shirt. And I don't know that I have ever been so jealous of anyone in my entire life up to that point. Great memories. And Greg, please stop trying to add me on LinkedIn. I'm not even on LinkedIn. Vanilla Ice on the Arch.

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3: If you're downtown and you're, let's say, northbound on 55, eastbound on 44, you want to go through the depressed lanes and eventually head out toward westbound 70, there's something in your way. There's a crash right by the Dome and the casino downtown on eastbound 44, formerly westbound 70, and that's why you're slow approaching that. Once you get past the Dome and the casino, things start to do a little bit better for you. Doing better already on 370, not quite the jam we had earlier, heading out toward the roadwork at 141. On 141 south of Highway 30, though, we do have an accident there. Also, there was a crash on Telegraph south of 255. That one's long gone. On the Illinois side, eastbound 5570 near 162 over by Troy, they were clearing up an accident. We're still slow both ways on 55 north of Route 4 in Worden on the Illinois side because of road work. I'm Lance Hildebrand. That's your Arch Traffic.
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3: Going to be a pretty nice night. I would find a patio, a deck, somewhere to enjoy the evening with some dinner, maybe a cocktail or two. Clear skies, 51 for the overnight low. Tomorrow, sunshine, a little bit warmer, high 84.
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2: Ooh, some late rush hour problems. If you're in North County and you're trying to get across the Mississippi, you're going to slow before you even get to the state line on eastbound 270. The reason? There's a crash on eastbound 270. Between the bridges of Madison County. It's after the Chain of Rocks before you get to the Canal Bridge on eastbound 270. New accident as well, 6440 eastbound before you get to McKnight. Slow going on the eastbound side, and the westbound drivers do slow for a little look at that on the way by. 141 south of 30, clearing up an accident. 44 eastbound on the exit to Hampton, an accident there. Also eastbound 44 downtown, they're trying to clear up that accident right by the Dome and the Casino. It's on the right side of the roadway. Doing better, Illinois side, both ways. Seems like we're doing better. In that work zone on Route 4 north of Worden. I'm Lance Hildebrand. That is your Arch traffic.
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2: In a word, gorgeous. After those late night showers this past Saturday, the weather's been really nice. That'll continue tonight. Clear skies 51 for the overnight low. A sunshiny Tuesday and a little warmer, too, with a high near 84.
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22: You know, super hot St. Louis summer weather is coming. So savor these springtime days while you can. Carve out some time wherever you can. Enjoy. Clear skies, 51 tonight. Patio weather. You know it. Mostly sunny, a little bit warmer tomorrow. Tuesday's high, 84.
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